I'll be scared too. 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
1: 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Pierre Ananano, Jimmy Nelno, Kerry Worm, my bear, and to Boo Matutu no dong or Madung. 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
0: Free you, Mamiki. One more picket.
2: Billy and the Ministry of Internal Affairs, yeah, Uyugo. No, no one will war. It was a restrict. Tell me, may you try, but you care, Matiwa, but family, Nigor, you make on your game, yeah. Go on your make on your game, Gedu. But how many Gedu are there? 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
0: Yera poor we have been turned a bitch. 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
0: Obedi Pierre Aburu ya bungwen. 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
1: What shall work a family?
0: Okay.
1: A carapace keep a miller. Madame Malay keep a miller. Pamela Conley keep a miller.
0: Okay.
1: I'm lanky, Madame King Jimmy Wang. Dennis Island, and Madame King Daly.
0: Okay.
1: On the Rapace, the boom team, Madame Cabaway. Then the mother respects a miller. Doctor Amore.
0: Okay.
1: Amore Melayari, Nobusi Yama. Sunia Yama, Ningasul Pago, the Vidorin, Jem Tawad, I will do you more to Walter Balang, Walter Pelte, who remember me, don't you care you? Don't you more, that the women of Mara, Amoro scare you, family went, Amoro also have Walter, but Mary is from the particular land, is very family. If you would Jim Layu, Shadam Layu, if you would more to Rumatari, Kedra Logi, if you more to Hello, Speak FM.
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0: 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Okay.
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2: Okay. I got bor one come mera.
0: Hmm.
2: The grad, the family ne.
0: Hmm.
2: Shar bor pa yesu.
0: Hmm.
2: Kature ki family ne. Pamela Kolkli.
0: Okay.
2: We are doing smart maybe market ki family ne ki okiro mi. Hey, not ili kwa anyway.
0: Hmm.
2: Yeah, we will come out of the room. Okay. Yeah, we will come out of the room.
0: Yeah, we will come out of the room.

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2: 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Then I met a more the wing. My book, I'm more to be really poor.
0: I'm going to win you the next time better.
2: Oh, I'm a man who don't learn again.
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2: I don't follow where now and I tell me the way back to the room, your chair, you have no child, you are right.
0: Bad pair of banker for Chowan, don't get a peg out to whenever.
2: Hey, you can't make it on page, you don't know how to win it by your level.
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0: Enenu Lawin Radio menu wechel makluun revivo kalwati dakika bir mukarati mena komchawa pa wechel meko diko meni na matin na kanen haberu ke kar me pono wini chia biduju wa beru ki lutich palubama ki aki Christ Mercy International Studio atiki Bishop Oscar kachel ki Pastor Timothy bakati ki chaman Joel Gitti Studio for Bill.
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1: 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Wag dado legge. Ba, maybe the cony sorrel, it a carry my tech, it a bit of me, you end up with dip near the room, a tech, nagato tin, meto no poe, we di come in a tinning. 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
0: Kare,
1: Kare, a dear Mito Penini, Tella, dear Tirining, Tell Pajuni, Kano, dear Tirining, Inu, your Tirining, yeah, Tell Bia Jarni, dear Woodening. Ino, your dear Terry, yening on. Teach you and I may teach you, Maloba, me no, ino, dear word, nining. Piene, caripu, yere, yere, be a journey, take a jar, you need a better way. Meaning, get a metal at the guacu carriage, get it. 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I'm going to you do teach a poor la popan. Better need dagatality when you name. You know, teach charity what in yum 20 year. Better need a fool in your name. It didn't know yum 20 year. In la quat cono. Geminetta won in name. The encaina weird jago do go a mina do it cock, a make a loco when you can a lad, but you are in italogue. A time and again when you name. Mio Paul Carabam, Marcobi join a loan, Nipo, you need pay lord. Now he bid the juni tag, he bid the juni wang. And I could be the commanding a tin in the name. Jamma Paul get a trotty me, I'm a true young hotel, and he tell me you know me, lucky don't pelare, and to Genoba. Genoba, and with Jung Karajakiri. Java me mucha do with Jung attack. Be the cool weep in your wang, your duty come, take or dona me yai borre en. 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

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Bye bye, medical when you speak FM. 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
2: people's never thought possible to hacking exploitation and foreign interference.
3: Air quality alerts are issued to tens of millions of Canadians and Americans as smoke pollution spreads from hundreds of wildfires.
4: It's wild because when you look outside, you think it's fog and it's completely covered the city and it's smoke.
5: It's almost like smoking cigarettes all day without even having to go get Newports, man. It's insane, bro.
3: Also,
6: imagine if we could bring down the cost of energy for people and businesses. Imagine good growth in every postcode and hope in every heart.
3: Britain's about to get its 7th Prime Minister in 10 years, but who is Andy Burnham? And we tell you how China's bringing in strict controls to stop people from falling in love and forming deep bonds with AI chatbots. After this.
7: BBC News with David Harper. President Trump has accused China of extensive interference in the 2020 elections and alleged that US intelligence had covered up attempts by Beijing to damage him electorally. In an address to the nation, Mr. Trump, who lost that election to Joe Biden, repeated his unproven claims that it had been rigged against him. He said the US government was releasing documents that showed China had hacked millions of voter files.
8: The People's Republic of China carried out what is believed to be the largest compromise of election data in history, resulting in China's illicit acquisition of 220 million U.S. voter files. That information includes names, addresses, phone numbers, political party preferences, and other sensitive data.
7: Opposition Democrats had warned ahead of the speech that Mr. Trump was laying the ground to interfere in the upcoming midterm elections, in which the Republicans risk losing control of Congress. The US has been carrying out a 6th consecutive night of strikes on Iranian targets. Iran has again responded with attacks on US interests in the region. Iranian state media is reporting that 3 people were killed and 9 others injured in US attacks on bridges in the town of Bandar Hamir near the Strait of Hormuz. Danny Eberhard reports.
9: The US says it continues to degrade Iranian military capabilities. In addition, it says it's enforcing its blockade of Iranian ports. Iranian media say there have been explosions in Bushehr, where the country's only nuclear plant is based, and power lines have been damaged near the Strait of Hormuz. Iran has been hitting back. Kuwait's military says its air defences have been deployed to combat Iranian missiles and drones. And the sounds of explosions have been heard in Qatar.
7: More than 850 wildfires are burning across Canada. Officials say the vast majority are out of control. Most of them are raging in the provinces of Manitoba, Saskatchewan and Ontario, which has requested federal assistance to evacuate people from its remote northern communities. Thick plumes of smoke are harming air quality not only in Toronto but in US cities like New York, where the Manhattan skyline is obscured. Richard Symes is a Toronto resident.
10: I usually go out for a bike ride first thing in the morning, so I did not. I'm not doing that this morning. I'm just coming for a walk because they say reduce exercise or don't exercise outside. And hopefully things clear up tomorrow.
7: A leading US scientific body says it's becoming easier to link specific extreme climate events to global warming. In a new report, the National Academies of Sciences, Engineering and Medicine said tools and data sets are constantly advancing, allowing researchers to link with a degree of confidence heat waves and cold snaps to man-made climate change. The science is being increasingly used in lawsuits against fossil fuel companies. This is the latest world news from the BBC. Japan's benchmark Nikkei stock index has fallen more than 4%, tumbling 225 points in morning trade. Opinions vary on the reasons for the sharp fall, with some analysts pointing to the latest escalation in the US-Iran conflict and others to growing investor anxiety over the AI boom. The decline followed overnight losses in US equities. A group denouncing political repression under the former Senegalese president Macky Sall has criticised his planned return to the country for a meeting with his successor, Bassirou Diomaye Faye. Mr. Sall, who currently lives in self-imposed exile in Morocco, has been nominated as a candidate for the UN Secretary-General's post. His nomination was put forward by Burundi, but President Faye has not said whether Senegal supports it. Astronomers have detected an atmosphere around a rocky, Earth-like planet outside our solar system that could have liquid water on its surface and therefore could possibly support life. Paddy Maguire reports. The researchers at Harvard University say the exoplanet, that's a planet that orbits a star outside our solar system, is the best place so far discovered to look for alien life. 49 light years away, LHS 1140b firstly falls within its dim star's habitable or Goldilocks zone, as our Earth does in relation to the Sun. Then, a new technique has observed traces of helium, indicating it has an atmosphere. Having an atmosphere suggests a more stable climate, which would regulate temperature and potentially trap liquid water, which in turn could viably support life. A study of a minimally invasive treatment for prostate cancer has found it as effective as surgery or radiotherapy, but with far fewer side effects. Focal therapy uses heat or cold to destroy cancer cells. Researchers from Imperial College London followed the outcomes for nearly 3,500 male patients who had their prostate cancer treated with such therapy. And that's the latest BBC News.
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0: Well, the kind of car beer come chava ya pavia radio when you ready. You take come cha beach, ninda pavia beer, do my beer, but in my ali barrio kipiro wa beachel. And no, I do not make you may have won you take come cha beach, Martin edition, my geek, you may have won pitch a bed man, berigo macarabot in my bed, and the chakachava pavia, remember you take on a canaka chava yen, menu and when, anyway, you better form a tacker, you make and Martin, menuki, buona cake, captain, kasura, and no. 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Ili yuman me od lonjo pa Speak FM. 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
0: 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Hello, Speak FM. 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
0: 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I would be rich.
5: I would be rich. 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
0: 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Okay, but
5: what do you want? 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
1: Mantia wame press review. We matika kati gadjeti mini and matin, ipiera bore bungwentona bit speak FM.
2: A very good morning. Let's look at what is coming through from our paper review this morning. Let's start with the new vision. And in the new vision this morning, the report coming through is that you can actually read through and understand why the government scrapped a civil servants' lunch allowances. Was scrapped off. No lunch. Carry your packed food from home, no lunch. That's for now. Tight school health rules after malaria death actually recorded in schools and caught a what Muslim community 1.69 hectares of land. And of course, the bus carrying pupils crashed in Kapchorem and 19 pupils are feared dead. That was yesterday. Okay? You can really carry through and understand how a man was trafficked from Uganda to South Africa and he ended up actually coming back in style. Okay? High court clears sales of Entebbe land to fund Dr. Kajimba's treatment, according to reporter coming through. Justice Alan Paul Nsimwe granted application after finding that the proposed sale was in order to support the health of Dr. Chagimba. Okay, and a farm four killed in a fresh clash between UPDF and SSPDF.

in Yumbe, according to report coming through this morning. And Kakumiro mourners left in shock after banana pith is found in baby's coffin. Okay? Instead of finding the baby's body, they found a banana pith wrapped up in with some kagut bed sheet and placed in the coffin, not the baby. So mourners were left in shock in what happened. Anyway, the World Health Organization has warned that the Ebola outbreak in the Democratic Republic of Congo is spreading faster than response efforts, even as Uganda began the 42-day countdown to officially declaring its outbreak over. Okay? And Parliament has appointed veteran communication professional Grace Kidudu as the acting director of communication and public affairs following the arrest of a substantive director, Mr. Chris Obore, at Parliament. Okay? As well, Parliament is as unanimously passed a motion calling for an urgent government response to the worsening drought affecting northern Uganda and several other parts of the country, warning that the prolonged dry conditions are pushing communities into anger, destroying livelihoods, and exposing weaknesses in Uganda's disaster preparedness system. The motion moved by Kilak North MP Anthony Colontier on Thursday plenary sitting urges the government to provide immediate humanitarian assistance to affected households while investing in long-term measures to strengthen the country's resilience to climate disaster. Okay? And as well, in Masaka district, the Catholic Church in Masaka Diocese has launched an emergency humanitarian appeal calling on the public to support communities in the Karamoja sub-region that are struggling with severe food shortages following a prolonged dry spell. Okay? As well, the Minister for Presidency has directed that Resident City Commissioner and officials to intensify the monitoring and public project, strengthen accountability and crackdown on corruption as part of the renewed government campaign to improve service delivery. As well, facing worsening air pollution driven by rapid urbanization, traffic congestion, and industrial growth, Kampala's Capital City Authority says it is expanding air quality monitoring, promotion, cleaner transport, and involving communities in efforts to cut harmful emission by half before 2030. And police in Luero Town have arrested two health workers at Luero Hospital over allegation of extorting money from a patient family. Okay? The suspect have been identified as Rebecca Nachiwala, an orthopedic officer, and Margaret Nakibokolo, a health worker at the hospital. And as well, Parliament has called for monthly progress report on Uganda's preparation to co-host the 2027 African Cup of Nations. Legislators warn against a repeat of the mismanagement that intainted the 2007 Commonwealth Aid of State government meeting, that is a CHOGAM. And finally, elderly persons and people with disabilities in Moroto District have been left locked in house for entire days as family members moved out to look for survival elsewhere amid a biting anger crisis. And in Apa District, police have arrested a 22-year-old man for allegedly hacking his biological mother to death in Arak Village, Akokoro Parish, Akokoro Sub-County. The deceased has been identified as Atino Margaret, 49, was allegedly killed on the night of Tuesday, July 15th, 2026. And finally, Arias Lukwago, the former Lord Mayor of Kampala and the President of PFF, has officially been submitted and committed to the High Court for trial and on charges of mistreason, officially. And as well, court actually demanded, they actually gave orders production of Lukwago for trial immediately at the High Court in Kampala. That's what I can give you from the English version. Absent is coming back with the Luo version.

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0: because you have the right to apply enter you will go through the same process madano cheroke yemi penyo pitich
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1: For the last 5 years, we are church will open limti office. 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
1: Kau don your office pop kau, any bodung kan, any bagacha, kwanki final kwanki gine, ke production you redo kaping pila kelangan chip kini, in mana gen kwanye do di dung pila, di pila, panen ane mubir di chok kini, so kerongan mana nanti kiri out kene, pen one come can influence that, ilo mae acting position, gen new style gini,
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1: 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Okay, public service standing order, acting position bill for 6 months.
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10: Mana ye gankal, maloga tika tiki here. 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

0: Magnolia la via estabella and on your sweet life, kibota fali ipupa in diacomatin. 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
0: Can we coffee for people longer, lawyer, and by the chani,
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0: are dear chalk, makomere to. 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
0: Okay? 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
0: Obina ruwa kan dano yeji auto.
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0: 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What nong dear mo? 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
0: Hello.
2: 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Yes, speaker fam. 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
0: Wafo chori. Wafo chori.
3: Look, Isaac, Teguana.
2: Yes, Isaac.
3: Yes.
0: What for you?
3: I'm for you, Chuburo. I take on scenario.
0: Yes.
3: Me, I tell him, Laura Berro, it will move the team in me, secondary, Patty, and you're going to win more better than by Peggy, don't Papa Paragul City Guy.
2: Men of Asa.
3: Yeah, again, my name, Pogger, and there, Annie. On a mere flood, but you do better flying at back on air la wooni, and then on my two which I have a flood, but you don't bear a barber repair. Companion got one ticket, Pambea, Mamma, Nuro, Pacara, Conoper, Perguini, Peranian. He don't marry a Timbia Jama, and Pamir and then a kid bonus, Pangermo, Cono, Bama, Tail, Cono, New Timbia Jama, Domgeni. Bonus in my camera mirror, and anything about repair. In your man, one what you had to kill me team of BHR advertisement, my liability la Pion Caro.
2: Yo.
3: So, Mirk Becker TV, and my Bion Kerry, tell you I see a me chat on my companion. I just didn't say she would burn my me, Kono. Down here, okay, what take it bomb, what take it speak, what take it in a kerry. So, very care of me, I have down here, come on, won't he? No, any magic. Me, I real hammer got your channel on the little video. 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
2: fo right.
0: Abson.
2: Yes.
0: Papa party president, but can't have been president. Pian president give me a panchak ye ear me kadeki decree.
2: Mm.
0: Me kadeki long much to do check. And no kong for now. No kaker again kong word me can do. 3 months.
2: Payot.
0: Actually, kaker of coffee made you a dirt. Pamen am talking the work award. Plan your way, plan your journey, Ali. Come on, worry, voto.
2: Oh, very good. The problem is, catch a lot of in. The biggest problem I'm here watch because I experience it. Most of the school, inoni, ki fixing budget, ki mironi, ki ti ki cost malaping, or mirin, okay, lutiana, duo, chawa.
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4: what kid gemen ever had
5: him. And... But do go down tech. Do go down tech. Tech, the and... You were a good kind of good man. And you think you can get anything. And so, Paris said, I'm coming. I'm ready to man. Like, I don't think I'm going to work my time. Me. I'm going to get an LC more. You know, pop in there. But like, I'm going to get to Paris. Paris, what's going on?
0: Pogo sub county.
5: Pogo
4: sub county. Yes. For him, a little speaker firm. Yes.
0: What for Johnny? Why don't you obey? What are you lucky? Oh, yeah, but it.
4: Oh no.
0: Motor cannon to tomorrow.
4: Yeah.
0: Bye bye.
4: Hello.
6: Hello, Emmanuel, okay, Abson.
4: Hey, yo.
6: What's your name?
4: What's your mobile, Lady James?
6: I'm a poor girl. I'm a man, James
4: Chocolate.
6: I'm a man, Locum, I'm a young girl, Locum, Locatuan.
4: Hmm.
6: I want Abson, get out of a gun, got to have a long gone. I'm just going to get out of a gun. Yang kau jah itu jadi bukan, ane yang oleh long term itu ane. 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You can go back there. You don't know the dad, be at our wing, well, feel that line. That was the border by senior film tall. You check with you, you can go down tall. I'm not a song girl, put that down tall. It's a reason why I put it. I don't know why you have to put my car there. I won't get up.
4: For me, take 12 James Kichuk Palako, you dick in your matini, concern my looping accident. Hello, speaker FM.
7: 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I'm going to go to the hospital.
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0: Dennis, Ning Gricho and Metimongo, Pianong in Kibirka Choi, Ning Lubon Qui, make me any in the Kicho, one to Vodoria Choi. Look at the Choi Ning Menema Party.
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0: Amos kikero, de?
7: Alike, alike,
4: alike, alike, yes.
7: Emma, no, come with a young man. Run about in my being a standing. Fan and get ticket of the more quickly, and I get you German again. Jelly, ticket of Tungo quickly, come on, teach you Tung quickly. She came in the football in your big kennel. You don't marry, Emma. Kaini, I can carry. A local government, yes, a local government, my dear, this is why. In a donor, Kuno, Kaitio program, call him a donkin.
4: Okay,
7: can you do Dean Mapa near the office? Who can I take it? Who Dean Mama don't pelar? That man or again, then. Office, my mate opposite again. Post office, no, my John. Young man, American, it's two men and I say, Pang, you can't sit on a teacher. You don't matter, eh? A poor man at all. A big local you may call a lot to a lot. And then come here to my bear, I get a sign for the year. Can only you at that fine, a full warrior for you go to. Don't come here, don't I get you, Emma, carrying all the cold garden tap. My day till the moonlight. He look at things till the noon till go down. Down the whole dark, only you can.
4: My dear,
7: calm, no doubt upon the good. So it's quite a doctor, my report. Don't call them local again, German, and you're there, German, there, my time, look here.
4: Okay,
7: get together there. And done for
4: yes. Hello, Speaker FM.
8: Yes, hello, Speaker FM. Imagine I'm joining
4: me. What's your mother?
8: Man, Steven, you do, Andi ko sana manje no bikira me yadano wang la wanje. 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
4: Okay. 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Hello Speaker FM.
9: Hello.
4: Iyo.
9: Afoot.
4: Afoot chio ni bene manga.
9: Man, Mike, Kilmore,
4: yes.
9: House of County.
4: Yes, Mike Kilmore.
9: Me attaching of near a mark of voicing of register for LC1. Any dramatic team, I bought long now, kind of it was happening while I get Emma. My Ginapanyang Kilmore wrong touching kid, and the man to the chung, Chippe, your marriage is setting down, register books, the boy queen. But Botswana bullet a work village. You know, LC1, let's show anything register books. ma choko ying dano ti kin gan kater bon ne ma bon ne ti ga choy dano te me chek ye wala woni fu ti ga teme ma kondong deadline me register o karo nomination re teme la wo ma ga te la wo but still is it recommended begin me teme
0: For Mike, for be Kumbu Jemukene.
4: Yes. Hello, Speak FM.
10: Hello.
4: Hmm.
10: Apoy Choga.
4: Apoy Choni, man nga.
10: Man retired.
0: Order Lara Kibon, Lera.
10: Yes.
0: Boro Chorini.
10: Boro Cho, Kata Mirti Meti Mele Kiramo.
0: I never take Giche Maravan.
10: Yes.
0: Hmm.
10: And I'm here to a coup coup Yes.
4: Okay.
10: Yeah, you look. I'm not sure if I'm here.
0: All right.
4: Well, I did try it. Hello, Speak FM.
0: Yes. What for?
4: Yes. Steve. Steve, can I do any more knock?
11: I'm Steve, level 9. The person who asked you one with your honor, Dano, who asked you one that you are in, still over there. If you make comma, you have a corner and a bundle of a darn and your bullet wheel. When a gamma, no, look at you, Georgie. You know, I'll teach you the guy to be the city. I go with him. Yes, you want to marry a kid. No, George will better when you touch one a corner. Don't touch the two, you don't pay part of the pool to me when I know the other look for you. Don't know, me and I'm like a quarter, I have a pool to me. I'm better bed. 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
0: no right a di ta mo je mari o kan
4: je
0: je ma che la person ma che ne ni In your strategy, back out of keep apart.
4: Yeah.
0: At ni ye mo ne wajuri. Go ake no chone. Ngan manta inyo me go dog jo aregere.
4: Yes, ubetie.
0: Ubetie. But literally, it check padun madoor ye. Dano wenk ya budu go chakani na bichel. Medwi ma di, du ma beren we na pa. Ne no me chone officially be bolukui ma ke be bolukui en.
4: Because
0: everyone. Women councillors can checking on LC2s.
4: So I don't matter too many. Where was the year electoral commission? I take a door.
0: And or yes.
4: Now, so I don't know where Joma electoral commission or so I give me door to get here. My channel to get here. They are the one doing. So,
0: if you at that time, when the church made it, what kind of church made beyond in the power? No, no, not matter your church for his or personal consumption. Niko ego dog jo ne mo
4: maybe for easy mobilization
0: easy mobilization tikwa krombira ka but can people ni me bolukwi dog ye kone na pa gena mo ngeyo eno pa wa no get extension we can make a demo you did let make
4: can
0: fake meruni ni na bichel me ni na pa he chole beruti so any choice beyond in da pa don no no ngabri chore pe konyo en kiyo mengo mobilization ego ga ngo pete lo kame ngeyo pierre kere ele u speak FM
12: Hello.
0: What for, Johnny?
12: For it,
4: huh?
12: Yeah. And I'm going to be like 81.
4: Yeah.
12: And I'm going to be down on first, the government will come here. Yeah. And I'm going to be 40 meters will be here. You're going to be too commercial on a good one down on me.
0: Okay.
12: Because you're going to be poor working down.
4: Oh.
12: Who mean you're directed consequent for the end? Apple, any people, and you're showing down, get bubble.
0: Okay.
13: kula dia tuan macam, kono pergi kau ni ni, ni cewa ni dano, si ni nama dia tuan. 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
4: Okay.
0: Bapak, Umar Kwa Dennis.
4: Yes. Hello.
14: Hello.
0: Yes, Margaret la kwa foi. Morning, I'm Patrick Otororo. On issues of medics quarreling on patients, it's not in all areas, but the problem is most of these people come very late to health facilities. They prioritize their garden work.
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15: Hello.
0: What for you, Chuni?
15: Nomination. Village chain, Macaroni, Arut Central.
0: Arut Central, yes.
15: Oh, me are nominating else one. Where register you pay? Okay, to am Kajan supervisor, huh? To take a jacket. Register about supervisor.
0: Okay.
15: Take a time again, you know, supervisor. Supervisor, every disturb paper. I'm not a bit of a charge. I'm depending on charge of your awareness. Either way, man, we are register no ag upon the charge or get a booty. Take a booty or sub county. You lock up over my yard.
0: Major, the Arrow Central nomination party may be in register pair. So, again, Tien got 10 Roman Timic and Orange Pier Register Merbetier. Can on paper survive the room, Birbaranga?
15: Survive the football at church.
0: Okay.
15: When you're like church, put Tiki up and me to Dan, my aunt Mir. Well, I'm getting a conniving kill at your more. We have no let you in or carry.
0: Okay.
15: I don't pay you, Matty.
0: Ofa Gloria, keep on job.
4: Behatini irregularities tie kid man registry.
0: I think so.
4: Because right now, inyo gemo mertemeni and para dek ki maybe na ya para beach. Para dek para ngwan. No mer ki display ying dano do.
0: Yes.
4: Pangiud village may motimo display because mero ki chet
0: dano na nyingi.
4: Yes, para dek para ngwan and para dek para ngwan. Display timo dano na nyingi kati kora kati ga kara, ngat machingi gungne pay adul kenyo ki wat nie. And only display me a yan in Kamaling. Secondly, combine nomination on the team, a nomination given in the parabung and air food were till local register.
0: So, anyway,
4: what been an okay but easy con, Kawa no chawa.
0: What be the kitchen? Man speak FM.
4: Customer wame amara. 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
1: 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To a Latin King James. Kwego. 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Atin Kwanwe, Baking Gum, Mekwan Kum Dung Banona, Lori King James School of Nursing and Midwifery, Lira, Agamadung Chukura Tai, Kakwan King James, Ameo Gera, Chile Jamakwan Dakatal Yelung, Tieno Ki, Kilometers Ario Nucho, Yai Chuka Kokebe Chukumodo. Agamadang Chia Timera Radio Station Man. 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Be a Kwan Batin Ke.
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3: It's a big day for the people of Uganda, but I'm taking the lead in making that statement.
4: Government is sending money, and this program is demand-driven, and people are now fearing to get this money.
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7: Cancer cases rises. Health experts urge early screening. Lukwago committed to High Court and protest in Ukraine cities against Zelensky removal of defense minister. I am Agweng Liz with the latest news. Health experts have raised concerns over the rising number of cancer cases, urging the public to seek regular medical checkups, adopt healthy lifestyles, and learn to recognize the early warning signs of the disease. Speaking to our reporter, Dr. Enoch Luchamuzi, medical officer at the Uganda Cancer Institute Regional Cancer Center, Gulu, explained that cancer occurs when abnormal cells grow uncontrollably and spread, damaging health tissues and organs. He noted that while cancer can affect almost any part of the body, including the breast, cervix, prostate, lungs, liver, and colon, early detection significantly improves the chances of successful treatment. According to Dr. Enoch, cancer is a non-communicable disease that can affect individuals of all age groups, though different demographics are susceptible to different types. He specifically warned that children age 5 and above are at a high risk of developing certain cancers, such as leukemia.
8: There are different factors in our bodies that interact with environmental factors to put somebody at high risk of developing a particular type of cancer. For example, we know that children below age of 5 years, they are at a higher risk of developing a particular type of cancer coming from the kidney, or they are at a risk of developing blood cancer, leukemia of acute type, which is not likely to develop in a person who is 30 years old, and maybe this 30-year-old can be at a high risk of developing cancer of the esophagus. If he is a man who is above 45 years, might be at a high risk of developing cancer of the prostate, cancer of maybe of the breast if it's a woman, and any part of the body can be affected by cancer.
7: Senior health educator for Gulu District, Dr. William Munyai, noted that there are over 100 different types of cancer. He outlined several key warning signs to watch out for, including unusual swelling such as lumps in the breast, difficulty urinating, difficulty swallowing water, and wounds that refuse to heal. Dr. George Olanya, a health educator at the Uganda Cancer Institute Gulu Center, emphasized that cancer can often be prevented through lifestyle modification. He highlighted the importance of regular exercise, noting that excessive body weight is a major risk factor. Dr. Lanya also advised the public to maintain a balanced diet to boost immunity, reduce salt intake, and avoid smoking. Uganda records roughly 33,000 to 34,000 new cancer cases every single year, and only about 20% of cancer patients in Uganda survive past 5 years, largely because up to 80% of cases are diagnosed at a late and advanced stages. Women leaders in Nakapiripiri District have undergone a 3-day leadership training aimed at strengthening their capacity to champion gender-responsive governance, accountability, and inclusive decision-making. The training brought together 15 district women councillors, the clerk to council, and the speaker of Nakapiripiri District Council. The program was organized by the Women Integrated Development and Empowerment Agency, and in partnership with the Forum for Women in Democracy Forward, with the funding from the Danish Embassy, the Netherlands, Sweden, and Embassy of Ireland. Speaking during the training, Women Integrated Development and Empowerment Agency Executive Director Susan Taleb said the initiative was designed to strengthen women-led accountability and improve the effectiveness of women leaders in public office. Forward Karamoja Regional Project Coordinator Dorothy Chegem said many of the participants were newly elected councillors who required orientation on their legislative responsibilities and oversight role. In the national bulletin, former Kampala Lord Mayor and President of the People's Front for Freedom, PFF, Erias Lukwago, has been committed to the High Court for trial on a charge of misprision of treason after appearing physically before the Makindi Chief Magistrate's Court on Thursday, looking visibly frail. Lukwago, who skipped court last week reportedly due to ill health, was escorted to court under tight security as the prosecution concluded committal proceedings for the offense. The former Lord Mayor appeared frail and was noticeably weak throughout the proceedings as his lawyers renewed concerns over his deteriorating health and the need for specialized treatment. The state accuses Lukwago of failing to report information relating to an alleged plot to overthrow the government of Uganda by force of arms. According to the prosecution, Lukwago, by virtue of his position as leader of the People's Front for Freedom, knew of activities involving senior party members but failed to alert security authorities as required by law. People's Front for Freedom founder and leader Dr. Kizza Besigye and his associate Haji Obeid Lutale were in November 2024 seized from a hotel in Nairobi, Kenya, and are facing similar charges before the High Court. 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Coming in from elsewhere in Africa, faced with intense anti-immigrant sentiment in South Africa, the Zimbabwean government says nearly 100,000 of its citizens have returned home since the end of May. Their departure came as anti-illegal migrant group march and matches an official 30 June deadline loomed for undocumented foreigners to self-deport. Harare says more than 70% of the returnees are women and children, with all undergoing screening and profiling at the border. The government says it has expanded its repatriation and reintegration efforts as the number of its citizens requiring assistance continues to rise. Officials say the reintegration program involves multiple government ministries, civil society, and United Nations agencies. They are providing transport, food, shelter, medical care, and access to education for returning families. In the international bulletin, protests have been taking place in several Ukrainian cities against President Volodymyr Zelensky's surprise dismissal of Popular Defense Minister Mykhailo Fedorov. A crowd of people, mostly young, gathered in Kyiv, holding up signs reading Fedorov and stop sabotaging victory and chanting shame. Zelensky has not yet explained his decision, which is causing significant upset among commentators and the military as well as parts of civil society. Fedorov, 35, was appointed only in January but has been credited with energizing the ministry, heading a drive against corruption and using data to analyze and try to improve performance on the front line. Members of parliament were due to vote later on Thursday on the proposed replacement as defense minister, who currently heads the interior ministry.
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7: The completion of the Luero to Butalangu Road may miss its revised deadline due to delayed compensation of affected persons along sections of the road. The government commissioned the construction of the road in July 2023, with the works initially scheduled to take 24 months. However, the completion date was later extended to August 16, 2026. The 29.72-kilometer Luero to Chiwoko Butalangu Road is a 93 billion shillings project being undertaken by Dot Services Limited. The project aims to upgrade the road from gravel to paved standard to improve transport and boost economic activity in the area. Isaac Seboliba, the measurement engineer at Dot Services Limited, say 26.86 kilometers of the road have already been covered with the asphalt, and the company is in the final stages of road marking as well as erecting hams. However, he explained that only 2.86 kilometers remain, of which 1.6 kilometers are still inaccessible because some landlords have refused to surrender their land, citing delayed government compensation.

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4: 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Do you come on? Lubairi High School again go timpa Atira Seed Secondary School. Minu Pierre Bor, we appear compare bit, we appear when eno in the third place play home. Minu Mikoko game, Kadon Venepia Nira, Waneno, Kiambogo College School again go timpa Elizabeth Girls in the final. Pierre Beach, we appear, we compare dear with dear. 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
0: 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I'll never tell you what you put a canoe, now what your name could be no way. Udiner Udiner was necessary mobile, each and every mobile money point, no dinner tea. The charm very cham don't.
1: Tell
0: a good teacher, yat, and So that was just I'm yard mare in the name of the fashion and I care. I follow you never know till we do dinner mobile money point, whatever yet. It will ask you to tell me what you are away, yes. Or to work on a carry up betting and not teach a ray, a pupil yumco, and to keep our walker war in no. Oh, Mario Renero, there's a law of a local self medication. Combination and down the door, Doctor Wayne. Called Doctor Jock or Jock Doctor. Help a Jock Doctor, eh? Doctor Jock, no, Narmo Quan or two medical doctor.
1: Jock
0: Doctor, Jock Doctor, Jock Doctor, Jock Doctor, Jock Doctor, Jock Doctor, Jock Doctor, Jock Doctor, Jock Doctor, Jock Doctor, Jock Doctor, Jock Doctor, Jock Doctor, May ya gikne kala tente ko ne di 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
4: Hey,
1: hello. I'm sorry.
4: Sorry,
5: I'm not sure if you're a good person. I'm not sure if you're a good person. I'm not sure if you're a good person. I'm not sure if you're a good person. I'm not sure if you're a good person. I'm not sure if you're a good person. I'm not sure if you're a good person. I'm not sure if you're a good person. I'm not sure if you're a good person. I'm not sure if you're a good person. I'm not sure if you're a good person. I'm not sure if you're a good person. I'm not sure if you're a good person. I'm not sure if you're a good person. I'm not sure if you're a good person. I'm not sure if you're a good person. I'm not sure if you're a good person. I'm not sure if you're a good person. I'm not sure if you're a good person. I'm not sure if you're a good person. I'm not sure if you're a good person. I'm not sure if you're a good person. I'm not sure if you're a good person. I'm not sure if you're a good person. I'm not sure if you're a good person. I'm not sure if you're a good person. I'm not sure if you're a good person. I'm not sure if you're a good person. I'm not sure if you're a good person. I
3: when a woman and their hotel, an hotel window and dinner till at the end. Macumba, you are. Why, but why that? We remember, I don't know, next time they win the end. At the end, Kuma, you are away, they are more great. Mm hmm. You are 1 year, man, the hell busy woman. See, I'm in a work line, you do. I'm in many. Be a walk, walk, walk,
1: walk. Go for it,
2: wow. Hello, Speaker FM.
4: Yes, hello, Speaker FM.
1: What for you?
4: We're going to follow my topic more clear at the end. My name is Stephen.
1: Yes, Stephen.
4: I'm going to pay my debt committee here. Jam to quar down well.
1: Mm-hmm.
4: Down to catch jam on there a chillin'. Perotty is I moya.
1: Hmm.
4: Don't bring balance diet. You tell no pair no balance diet. See, Cham, I do my chill way, do my parity chamra. Bramity chamra, terra and Patim Ramachon, my Lomon, I law, Litian Chamon.
1: Hm.
4: Bra good a pair. Could him ramble in my tiny pepper.
1: Hm.
4: The car will tend to chamra, terra. Animal in your team bear. Where look in cham, jump the choir, mow don't get any. Well, not no don't no curtie. Your dalutinum, the monkey berry burning, can animal, the curginal marache, poor little team of berry in penny. I now more team, Latiana, the neighbor more, and a gang quan quan we can pala. Do we char can you look in a good gang con the charity, ten make on. Mark a rapping on me. The thing can come a dear Lutian Guru Kumano pebbling on. Hey, now Perotti anymore. Chama the Johnny. Don't jump it, Meridon. Union Conga Union. No, you're compare. Well, got to be on them. Carp is meddling on. She can you a town out for you from a red down a blowing line.
1: Oh boy, for the text, Stephen Kenan.
2: For the text, to all.
1: Yeah, Juru. Abson, look how a kid would end. Omerbella phone, mamma, get a dead mapilla. A kid make war. And catch a lounge subregion, Yomi Yamatek. A very lounge subregion. I think we are cheer Mukarang
2: each year.
1: Bobby field visit Makunu for a week. Morango, better chaman, you tell. Yomi Yamatek, madam. Nelma Macholini.
2: Macholin. Matianon.
1: Money in the country, you'll be done up with Chibeta near Baba. Miran Baba.
2: Yes.
1: Catalaga Laracum, you never be dumb, a great query on Ramu Vicorno. You are cheap by Ramo. Come on and call Jimmy Jella Baba, gay. Machon no tie. Mawano Chamogay. Take your money, you don't know.
2: Yar
1: Gabago.
2: Yes.
1: Gabagapicum Yarkin, you know, no yak. Canon says, Madame, Mercumin, Madame, I boule a boule in the opening bora bora. Piano on a rompu la boule, Nuromo, Bogona bora. 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But Pole, Barman Machon Charry, no Bermango, Bimbo to the noni, Timmy Pierre Kenny, and Begon, Marachel walk Timmy, Macay Cherry, Gold, no donada. 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
4: Ana po e matek na moderators me radio speak FM kilo wenyu radio magetie komalo meyo gana kakanya. 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monitoring no what evaluation missing thematic thing what where and no team the minister the gang che what okay lo jimmy and when ma mer what okay la when you radio it was my own or no lo teach ma ti 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health center three tickle teach a power young one and to a big pere. Man what a minister le pet guru health center can chair on our at the district level, locum wage bill, both DHO report cow get yen ping on Jomo Kennedy fake in on a lutic book and carpia get you again. Chalo la bull in laboratory, she was very disappointed. Piano laboratory technician and assistant pere.
0: Monitor health center.
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4: 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Which are already born there, because they're not going to be happy. Yeah, Mona is getting out the middle of the war. One of the time when make a Kawan, didn't need what the minister did, you know, my bear, my Konya Papian, Mantica Konyo Bene, the district local government, I tell, Lutik Mukane, Talon Bulu, district local government, wait, Bill, my mega, the pain, Pian Church, my peggy joy. 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
0: But one come give money pan yang my bay. Why do you need 12 and 3 tickets to the power? We are dead. Come and go.
4: Apart and when.
0: Now, a bitch, you can no do teach. And when good your war. When you really know, are you? And when the pair go no go per quare?
4: And when the look was young to the Kenyan is done in a gate quare, they were not on duty. And I don't look at the Kenyan matter. A bitch can I know Merke Choge to put the government of Choge. If you're not here, midway Mammy or Coin, Kidong Laboratory Assistant, Kidong Department, Mokane. No, we pay duty, local women of Pen, where we'll consult my tech board minister.
1: Yes. Right. Honorable.
4: Yes.
1: Now, in Penan Bino per Minister Namere, Tika exposing wound, Nippo Titi Mugimo on ground Piani. How come Minister Biru Noni OPD, which I went a beach,
0: that
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2: All right. 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
0: Foi uma tech, foi.
1: Yes. Right, meno honorable, no.
2: Meno Charles Okero.
1: Yes, one comp.
2: Dat me paicho.
1: Paicho, you dekin your Martin. 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
2: Kije matere mago kwa romu learning. 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
1: Yes, daro tamu ni minister.
2: People want to get the worst part of it only. It yes. Takes money, bad money.
1: By the way, Emma, that's not the worst part of it.
2: No, people want to hear
1: no,
2: the worst.
1: No, it's not the worst.
2: The other bad side.
1: Amako berugin mabe when it is in the correct direction.
2: Anyway, do we get my speaker from the radio?
3: Man, go talk get freezing worker. 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
0: ke de ma mere wa met momo ken but I think we can have we can give 100 tau Mecha o weekend. 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A cat kicking and very, very productive. 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It's a moke name. Of course, when I'm going to be a little bit of a game, keep I show you to come at him a little bit of a minister. But I think the take home a pet again name. Abson kaki me teach. Walk teach. Kaki kaki do teach, but walk teach. Kawan, my channel, what is Peak FM G Power O. You may have won't dear co. Condan de acuri may be meaning it my piggy tego. No, it's mobile mamma did my payment to. Roman get that term again, no get pair urini. Nick up a dog petty and lock motor twal, number betting all at the workstation. Side me OPD. Any command when no cordon dipped in across urini will when you may go on your wing. Side me all outpatient department.
1: Yes.
0: Pen got the money, aki gang, eh? Bino cherry, where Jack Clockman will your come, John. 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Make it 24/7.
1: Yes.
0: Peki lor wungunu gak turu. 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So Pierre Betake, let's maintain or my teacher been my bear, and again my pair to try kin carma chalk.
1: Yes. 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
0: You do come at in. Henry Verponi, Kagua Remero, Nongo, they were installing man cameras, my bedu.
1: Yes.
0: Cameras, my bedu. 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
0: Yerombo gere beko togo ilio apapare. 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
0: I think I know Mbappe or Morgul. 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I care. I like Pierre. I think I'm going to go to the
1: World Cup final.
0: No, but I'm going to go to the World Cup final.
1: Yes.
0: You can't bet. Mbappe or Morgul.
1: I don't
0: know what team of Kerry come your European, Mbappe can get Osman Dembele.
1: Yeah, you
0: are more to go.
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0: Cadon Ben La Pekinger, Arikan, La Lipegere. 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
1: pair.
0: And yet,
1: at a final, Wakari come Mikel Mirin.
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0: Kakati Port of Spain. I'm going to go to the bank. 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
7: 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Annual. To a Latin King James. Koigo. Isemes Tamachel. 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O Picha Wen Yachimela and Nacholo. It tell you about children with Lao Cultural Institution Bursary Scheme. Semester Mario, Doko Techo Lekwano Kateya Director Dickens Udo Bursary Scheme. 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Be a quan bad in case.
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0: kimera rio
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0: dano pia rio
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10: It's 10 a.m. Kombeti, chawangwen, mekudiko, ki piera boru ya bungwen Turner Beach. Speak Farmer, lakilia ye, Magamaga Skills Institute. Kaponye menongo barachich, kika nongo barachich meponye.
11: It's a big day for the people of Uganda, but I'm taking the lead in making that statement.
12: Government is sending money, and this program is demand-driven, and people are now fearing to get this money.
13: We don't have any clear data on disability. This makes planning very, very difficult. And normally we have been working on guesswork.
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0: A parchment axe on mother to death over water. 19 pupils are feared the death over 60 injured in Kapchora school bus crash. Algerian Prime Minister visits survivors after deadly fire at an orphanage home. My name is Emmanuel Mwaka with the latest news. Efforts to combat climate change while improving children's well-being are transforming communities across Pade District through an ERICS development partner-funded project implemented by Sosa Children's Villages in Uganda. By promoting tree planting, environmental awareness, and climate-smarter practices, alongside child protection, education, and family strengthening, the initiative is helping school and communities become greener, more resilient, and better equipped for safeguard and future of children. Speaking during a stakeholders' review meeting held on Tuesday at Kuoro Guest House and Cottages, Adongo Brenda, Children's Protection Officer at Source Children's Villages Uganda, said the organization is integrating environmental conservation into its broader child protection and family strengthening programs, recognizing that healthy, resilient communities provide a safe environment for children. She noted that the support from ERICS development partner, the project is promoting environmental conservation alongside child protection and education in close collaboration with the district and sub-county leadership to ensure long-term sustainability. Police in Apache District have arrested a 22-year-old man for allegedly hacking his biological mother to death in Araka Village, Akokoro Parish, Akokoro Sub-County. The deceased, identified as a Margaret Atino, 49, was allegedly killed on the night of a Tuesday, July 15th, 2026. North Achoko Regional Police spokesperson Patrick G. Mokema said the suspect, identified as a Gilbert Akaki, a peasant farmer, was arrested and detained at Apache Central Police Station to assist with investigations. Preliminary investigations indicate that on the night of the incident, the suspect returned home from a Luka trading center and found his parent, Hegena Robert, and the deceased, together with his sister, Halobo Sandra, asleep in their respective houses. He said the suspect later went to his father's house demanding water, but his father advised him that it was not the appropriate time and asked him to leave. After his father advised him to leave, the suspect allegedly threatened to return with a panga and kill someone. Police said the suspect's father left the home to seek help from the neighbors after fearing for his life's safety and that of his family. Moment later, the deceased daughter, who at the suspect talking to their mother, came out and found her lying in a pool of blood and at the doorway with a severe cut wound. The suspect allegedly standing nearby holding a panga before fleeing the scene. Police officer from a Apache Police Station, Kokoro Sub-County Police Station, responded to the scene and retrieved the body, which was later taken to Apache Hospital Mutuary for a post-mortem examination. Okema said the suspect was arrested after he was found sleeping in an abandoned grass thatcher house about a half a kilometer from the scene of crime. In our national news, at least 19 pupils of King David Junior School in Deje have feared a death and more than 60 injured injured following a tragic road crash involving their school bus at Chekwatita Hill in Kobo Sub-County, Kapchorwa District. The pupils were returning from a study tour on Thursday when the bus registration number UA108BQ reportedly drove off a mechanical fault, causing the driver to lose control before the vehicle crashed. Chekwatita Hill is widely regarded as one of the country's notorious accident black spots with the history of fatal crashes. Sipi Regional Police spokesperson Fred Marcus Cheshang confirmed the incident, saying preliminary investigation point to the mechanical failure as the likely cause of the crash. Police officer, resident and emergency respondents rushed to the scene to rescue the victim, many of whom were trapped in the wreckage before transporting them to a nearby health facilities. Sheshang urged motorists, particularly those operating passenger vehicles, to ensure that their vehicles are mechanically roadworthy before embarking on a long journey, noting that Chekwiti Hill remains one of the most dangerous section of the road in the Sebei Sapa region. The injured pupils were taken to Kapchorwa Regional Hospital and the others nearby health facilities for emergency treatment. In African news, Algerian Prime Minister Sifi Grabik spoke with survivors after a fire burning an orphanage in the country's capital has killed at least 11 people, including children, according to authorities. Algeria has been sweltering and a heat wave for several days, and nearly 1,000 fire have been recorded in the space of a week. One half of the president's and the members of the government, Gwerif, said that he would like to extend his sincere condolences to the bereaved family. Firefighters had been battling to extinguish the flames since before dawn in the Mamadia suburb of the Algiers city. 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From the international news, the U.S. launched a new wave of strike against Iran for a sixth night in a row. It's a military state as the two sides battle for control of the Strait of Hormuz. U.S. Central Command said the attack were intended to further degrade Iranian military capabilities before saying it had boarded a vessel as part of its blockade of the strait. In an apparent escalation, Iran state media reported that the U.S. had struck a civilian infrastructure, including bridges, a train station, and an airport. U.S. missile also struck close to the island of Qasham near the strait, as well as in the Badr Abbas and Bashel, the site of the nuclear power plant.
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0: A renewed parliamentary push to review taxes on mobile money has reignited a concern that Uganda's tax regime is making digital financial services increasingly expensive and slowing the country's drive toward financial inclusion. The debate follows a recent amendment to the Income Tax Act introducing a 10% final withholding tax on commissions earned by telecom agents. While the tax is levied on agents rather than customers, industry players warn that many agents are already passing the cost to consumers through additional service charges. The new measures comes on top of several existing taxes imposed across Uganda's telecommunication sector. Consumers already pay 0.5% levy when withdrawing mobile money transaction charges imposed by telecom operators, a 15% tax on the other operator's fee, and a 12% excess duty on internet data and airtime, and 18% value-added tax on telecom services. Civil society organizations argue that these overlapping taxes have made mobile money one of the most expensive financial services in the region, discouraging low-income households from using formal digital payment system.

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0: 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Hello.
1: Hello. Hmm. 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
0: Atima Bay, Tinini.
1: Mm hmm. Come on. Hang on.
0: Michael, what for you?
1: For you,
0: Hmm. Okay, Mark, hang on.
1: I'm going
0: to go
1: to the
0: house. Okay.
1: Yeah,
0: I'm going to go to the house. I'm going to go to Hello, speak FM. Hello.
2: Hello.
0: I'm going to go to the
2: house.
0: Good. What's up?
2: Hello, I'm going to
0: go to Karawa
2: for best again.
0: Karawa?
2: Mm-hmm.
0: Mm-hmm.
2: Medium.
0: Okay.
2: Yes, vegan. You don't jump in anyway.
0: How for you? Karawa, eh, no, can't you make a chill? Can't you get a misbehaving? Hello?
3: Hello,
0: Vanasi. Mm.
3: How for
0: you, Jordan?
3: Yeah,
0: I'm for you, 12. Kembo ya foyo.
3: Foyo.
0: Okay.
3: Mimi akanwe pa fast boy commander.
0: Hmm.
3: Mani yangu duane apiyo.
0: Apiyo.
3: Yeah.
0: Guru kenga agi?
3: Atual kenan kumi anima.
0: Hmm.
3: Pe karin arwa.
0: Okay.
3: Pe gando mola.
0: Hmm.
3: And then pe mambi ya foyo matan.
0: Foyo ba? Apio, but Foxy Boy, the commando, we got a tick of a link, and then come with Ziggy Maramario Matibora Kanpir, the Merista Rio, a chill, a beach. Ash, ye option a power chill, come on, speak FMTA, loving radio chide, diumer, enu, kili box, ma ini bitu, roka kenu, chanda tikunu, nene, ituro, toro, ene kwanya, alivario, again, but my tita ben kaid on your barra chut, a binano, a lugum coma, bin on your chon, penny bonus tea, a mi bot in chantatin, a car, gikar, no lim gikome, limu duke, chanta, willing, pesa, bidimerti, it won malamalatwan.

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0: 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Of course, let me welcome him. Is the person going to make the preaching in English? Marash, you're most welcome. This is Speak FM in Bwana Sio.
1: Okay, na bismillah wa salatu wa salam ala rasulillah sallallahu alayhi wa sallam wa alihi wa ashabihi ajma'in. May God's peace and mercy and blessings be upon you, my brother.
0: Thank you.
1: We have to thank Allah subhanahu wa ta'ala for whatever which has done for us. Allah subhanahu wa ta'ala says in Quran that you people, if you want to count my favors upon you, one by one, you cannot. We ask his blessings and mercy to descend upon our beloved Prophet Muhammad sallallahu alaihi wasallam. May Allah's peace be upon him. And may Allah's peace be upon Jesus. We call him Isa in Arabic. But in English version, we call him Jesus. We ask Allah's blessings to be upon him too. My brother, we have to thank God for whatever which has done for us. Our topic of today is not thank. Our topic of today is habit. Habit. Habit in the public will help you more than your knowledge. Although you are a degree holder, you have masters, you are a manager, you are a director, you are a rich man, you are a pastor, you are sheikh, you are hajj, whatever which you do, if you don't have a good habit with people, no one will be your friend. You to become the friends of people in this world. It is not about your stature. It is not about your knowledge. It is not about your money. You to have stature, you to have value in front of people, it is about your habit. You are a politician, you have to be with good manner, not sweet words, but manner. You are a preacher, the first thing which you have to have, it's a good manner. You are a manager, wherever you are, you have to have good manner to those people who are under you. You are a director. You need to have a good manner. Habit. Somebody today to sacrifice his time, to sacrifice his everything or her everything to stay with you. It is not about your beauty. It is not about your money. It is your habit. So my brothers, our topic is habit. In the whole Quran, God says that in Quran, God says that وَلَعَلَّ خُلْقٍ عَظِيمٍ. Said, O you Prophet Muhammad, may Allah's peace be upon you. Indeed, you have a good character. And then Prophet says that, Prophet Muhammad, may Allah's peace be upon him, he says that, إِنَّ اللَّهَ, indeed God, indeed Allah, بَعَثَنِي لِأُتِمَّمَ مَكَارِمِ الْأَخْلَاقِ. Prophet Muhammad, may Allah's peace be upon him, says that Allah subhanahu wa ta'ala, God sends me to mankind. The maqsad or the target was that لِأُتَمِّمَ مَكَارِمِ الْأَخْلَاقِ. God sends me in this world to come and show the good character to people. That you people stay like this. Any prophet, Jesus, even said that you people, you need to have a good character. Solomon and David, we call him Dawood in Arabic. We call Dawood in Arabic. We call him Dawood in Arabic version. So we need to have a good characters, my brothers. Without a good characters, no one will be your friend. No one will be your friend. And then Prophet Muhammad sallallahu alaihi wasallam, may Allah's peace be upon him, he said that God says for me that khudhul afwa, forgive people. To know that you have a good character, my brothers, you have to forgive. To know that you have a good character, you have to forgive. Anyone who have done wrong to you, you have to forgive. A good character, the first to know that you have a good character, people to know that you have a good character, the first step is forgiveness. Forgive anyone in your life. Secondly, my brothers and sisters, we who are leaders, sometimes you are manager, sometimes you are your father, sometimes you are the husband at home, sometimes you are the leader. The first thing which you have to done, or the first thing which you have to do, is to have a good character, to forgive. Forgive, my brothers and sisters, forgive. Forgive anyone in your life. Khudhul afwa, forgive people. وأمر بالعرف and command people to do a good deeds. وأعرض عن الجاهلين anyone who doesn't know you should not be harsh on him. Anyone doesn't know anything, anybody doesn't know anything, don't be harsh to him. Don't be harsh to him. Just guide him, advise him. Here, my brother, do like this. Here, my sister, do like this. Don't be harsh to him. If you see anyone is salty on his workers, we like preachers, we salt on those who are following our speeds, it means that we're not among the leaders, true leaders. And then if we, my brothers and sisters, if we, your manager, in any company, your manager, you shout on your workers, it means that you still have to learn your religion. If you are Muslim, go and sit to your religious leaders. Learn them to guide you how to lead. If you are Christian, go to your leaders. Learn them to go and guide you how to lead. If you are born again, go. Let your leaders to go and guide you how to lead. Because we religious leaders, we are passing through a lot of temptations. So come to us, we shall guide you how to lead, my brothers. So you need to have a good habit. My brothers, have a good characters wherever you are. Allah subhanahu wa ta'ala says that خُذُ الْعَفْوَ وَأَمُرْ بِالْعُرْفِ وَأَعْرِضُ عَنِ الْجَاهِلِينَ. Anyone who doesn't know and is abusing you, he is shouting on you, do not make a mistake. Do not make a mistake to abuse him again. If anyone is abusing you, if anyone is talking bad about you, you know yourself, my brothers and sisters, don't make a mistake to reply even bad words to him. If you are really a believer, وقد روى عنه عليه الصلاة والسلام أنه قال أدبني ربي تأديبا حسن. Our beloved Prophet Muhammad, may Allah's peace be upon him, he says that Allah subhanahu wa ta'ala taught me, or Allah subhanahu wa ta'ala teach me, Allah with a good manner. أدبني ربي بتأديبا حسنا. Allah subhanahu wa ta'ala, God has taught me with a good characters. It means that, my brothers, you to become a true leader, you need to have a good character. Ya Rabbi. My brothers who are in politics, my advice is going to direct now to you. Please, good character. Those who have came to become L1s, have a good character to your opponent. Use a good words. use our good words and help each other. We who are following anything, I don't want to say that like that or that, no, anyone in this world, my brothers have a good character. We to have a good character. My brother, let me narrate for you a story somewhere. Mm-hmm. It has happened to me somewhere. I was somewhere, I will not utter it on station here in Speak FM, will not utter it, but I will utter it for you later. I was somewhere, I saw my sister, she's Anna Choli. She got married to, let me say that, a general in South Sudan. When I was coming back, it was there, a war in Khartoum. When I reached to border, you know, the aeroplanes were too full. This one will come, people were full. This one will come, people were full, because people were running from Khartoum to Uganda. So when I was there, somebody called her, started to talk to her with a Choli language, an Acholi language. Mm. I went to her, I said that my sister, Ite Nini, said that, Ate Mabe, Akikwene. I told her that I'm from school, but right now there's too much war. I'm going back to home. She said that because for me, my origins from Arua, She told me something. She said that my brother, here all of us, we are northerners. We are brothers and sisters. That's the first thing. Secondly, we are mankind. We are brothers and sisters. Thirdly, we are Ugandans. We are brothers and sisters. So it means that right now, if I will die right now, you will be the one to take me, my body, up to Gulu. And you, if you are going to die right now, I will be the one to take your body up to Arua. It means that I have to be the first person to help you. People were full in the aeroplane, as you know, because they removed the what? The chairs. There was a too much what? Too much war. They remove the chairs. You sit us like we're in cargo. Mm. When we are coming back with this war, we were coming back, they have removed all the chairs in aeroplane. You go extra. So she said that one person should come out, let his brother to enter. When I was in the aeroplane now coming to Juba Airport, I started to cry. I said that really we have people who knows their brothers and sisters, they are still alive in this world. We stayed there 3 days, no one was helping us. But because of the, let me say that, because of that character, because of that good heart. If you have a good heart, you have a good heart, and you have a good characters, my brothers, you will help anyone in this world without fear. Mm-hmm. So my advice for all of us who are leaders, my brothers and sisters, change your character. Have you a good character? You need to have a good habit. For those who are under you, I'm repeating again, those who are under you, please have a good character. And then Prophet says that ittaqullaha haythu ma kunt, fear God wherever you are. Wa atbi' sayyat alhasanat tamhuha, if you have done any mistake, please forgive. If you have done any mistake in this world, if you have done any mistake, after you have done that mistake, do the right thing. For example, I abuse you. After I abuse you, I have to say, no, this is a mistake. I have to come to you and say that, my brother, please forgive me. And if you have a good character, you have to say that, okay, I have accepted it. Good characters. My brothers, we need to have a good what? Good character. About because today, I have wronged you. I have done wrong things to you. Tomorrow, somebody is going to do, you will be the one to do it to somebody. Mm. So we need to have what? That mercy between ourselves. We need to have that mercy between ourselves, and we need to have a good what? A good characters. Prophet says in his words that وَخَالِقُ النَّاسِ بِخُلْقٍ حَسَنٍ, have a good character to people. Nas means that if you are Muslim, you need to have a good character to those who are non-Muslims. For you are Christian, I'm a Muslim. You need to know that A good character doesn't know about your religion. A good character doesn't know about your religion, doesn't know about your tribe. It is you by yourself, my brothers and sisters. We need to have a good characters, my brothers. Good manner. Have a good manner. Another hadith says that Prophet Muhammad sallallahu alayhi wa sallam, people asked him that he said that ma shay'un athqalu fi mizan mu'min yawm al-qiyamah min khulqin hasan. No any good deeds which you are going to do will be so heavy, will be heavy in the day of judgment in your scale or on your scale than a good character. If you pray day and night, you help people, you give charity day and night, but you have a bad character in the front of God, my brother and sisters, your deeds will be what? Will be weak. But if you want your deeds to be so strong, to be heavy, my brothers and sisters, you need to have a good what? Good characters. So because of that, may Allah help us.
0: All right. Thank you, my brother, for the good word being given to you, our dear listeners. Let us get a short commercial break and we get back to another episode of the hour. As we conclude, before we wind up, we shall be picking out calls. You can just type on 0774-0777-414-665. Let's get back shortly after a commercial break.

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4: Aki wele foi matek twal du chen ka kinyu ababet bet on the game not your future min ke matika binukere mediki tu ro ki speak fm pe ani watika mi but in chante I can chant matika mi ne ani kabok ma 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
5: Now, alhamdulillah, as we know that my brother, we say that ma shay'un athqal fi mizani mu'min yawm al-qiyamah min khulqin hasan. No anything will be heavy, no any good deeds which you have already done will be heavy in front of Allah, in front of God, than a good character. Than a good character, although you pray day and night, although you have seven overnight, day and night, you have overnight. Every day you are giving charity, but you have a bad character. Those deeds which you have done will just be lightly in front of God. I'm repeating again, my brothers and sisters, you are giving charity day and night. And you stand for overnight. There, every night you have overnight. You don't sleep. Day and night you are praying. But akhlaq, the habit, is you have a bad character. You have a bad what? Bad habit. It will not help you in front of God. Those charities will not help you. My brothers, change your characters. Have a good characters, my brothers and sisters. And then Prophet says that went ahead, he said that su'ila, people ask him that wa'an Abi Hurairata radiyallahu anhu qala su'ila Rasulullah sallallahu alayhi wa sallam, people ask Prophet Muhammad, may Allah's peace be upon him, people ask him, his companions ask him, they said that ma yadkhul nas al-jannah, oh beloved Prophet, we want to know what deeds are going to make people to enter paradise? What kinds of deeds which are going to make most of people to enter in paradise? Most of people to enter in paradise. Prophet says that attaqwa Allah, the fearness of Allah. You to fear God, it will be the purpose for you to enter in Jannah, in paradise. Secondly, wa husnul khuluq, a good character. Those two qualities, if you have them, my brothers, you will be the people of paradise. You will be the people who are going to enter in paradise. Don't say that, my brothers, for me, I'm a strong Muslim. For me, I'm a strong believer. For me, no. If you are a strong believer, you are strong Muslim, but with a bad characters, you are not. You are deceiving yourself. You are deceiving yourself. Anyone in this world, if you want to say that I'm a true believer, you need to have those two qualities. Fear God as a first thing. Secondly, you need to have what? You need to have a good character. Have a good character. Those are the things which all of us we need to have. And then Allah subhanahu wa ta'ala says in Quran, in the whole Quran, he said that us, like we who are leaders now, we leaders, this God not direct now to the leaders. Prophet says, Allah, God says to the leaders, anyone who is leader, you are leading somewhere, two people, one people, three, anyone. This now is now direct now to the leaders. God says that, fa'afu anuhum. You prophet, forgive those who are under your control, under your command.

0: واستغفر لهم and ask God's forgiveness. Ask God's forgiveness from them. For example, somebody has wronged you. Somebody has done anything wrong to you. Don't say that as like me, I'm a leader. I'm a religious leader. I'm going to say that may God punish you. No. It is not allowed for we who are leaders to ask, may God punish my people. No. You have to say that may God forgives you. May God have mercy upon you. Sometimes you have done such things to me. You didn't know. May God forgives you and me. So, me and you who are still, who are leaders, my brothers, fa'afu anuhum, forgive people, wastaghfir lahum, and ask God's forgiveness to them, washawiruhum fil amri, sit with them in meeting, have a meeting with your people. Although your workers have done something wrong to you, yesterday, today, call them, sit in meeting. Say that, my brothers, really, I was not happy yesterday because of such and such. Today, we have to forgive each other. This how the way anyone in this world, if you want your company to be there day and night, every year, monthly, year, just your company is going on, you have to sit in the meeting. We call it mashura in Arabic. But in English, we call it what? We call it meeting. You need to have a meeting, my fellow leaders. Because for me, I'm a leader. I'm Islamic leader. I know what I'm talking about. So it is upon us, my brothers. We need to have meeting with those who are under us. God has selected you. You are their leader. What you have to do, sit with them. If anything is bad, don't chase. Don't write. Don't say that so and so, today I've chased you from work. No, somebody are going to chase him at work, but he's paying the school fees, he's paying the rent, they're demanding him. First sit with in the meeting. Sit in the meeting. Say that so and so, you have done for me FBC. I was not happy with you. I was even able to do what? To chase you. But don't repeat such things again. Sit with your people, those who are under you. Sit with them, advise them. Just don't be hungry at home, you chase your people. No, you need to have even mercy upon those who are what? Who are under you, my brothers and sisters. God says that, fa'afu anuhum, forgive people. Wastaghfiru lahum, ask God's forgiveness from them. Washawiruhum fil amri. Washawiruhum fil amri. Anything which you know that you're not happy with it, please sit in meeting with them. God by himself said that he sit in meeting with them. And then, Arab, they used to say that, فَالْعِلْمُ بِلَا أَخْلَاقِ جَهَلْ فَالْعِلْمُ بِلَا أَخْلَاقُ جَهَلْ A knowledge, if you have a knowledge, without what? Without a good character, that is not a knowledge. You call yourself that I've learned, I'm a degree holder in such things, and you have a bad characters, you do not learn. You do not learn. Secondly, they say that walmalu dun akhlaqi faqir. They say that any rich person in this world, you are a businessman and you have a bad character, you are among the poor people. Any rich money, people seem that he has a vehicle, he has a buses, but he has a bad character, he's among the poor people. The rich man is the one who have a good character. He sleep wherever he wants, under the tree he can sleep. As you know, there's my best friend, he's there at our place there in Kirombe. He used to say that, for me, I'm a rich, he will come and take alcohol there in Ulailong. He will go and sleep by roadside. If asking my brother, why are you sleeping outside? He said that I'm a rich because I have a good character. No one will search me. No one will kill me because I have a what? Good character. Those all who are drinking alcohol, they used to say that we are good people because we sleep in grass thatch house. So my brothers, your habit, change your habit. If you have a good character, you will walk by night without a fear. You will walk by night without a fear. Why? Character. You have a good character. Say, the last one, They say that والنجاح دون أخلاق فشل. والنجاح بدون والنجاح دون أخلاق فشل. Fashal means that if you were in interview, you have passed the interview, and then you have a bad character. Although then you have already passed, but you have a bad character. Mm. Where you have passed will not succeed. Where you have passed will not do what? Will not succeed. For example, in this radio station here, Speak FM, if I put my application, you bring your applications. I passed. I have succeeded to work, but I have a bad character. I will not continue to work in this company. You to work in any company, you to stay wherever you want to stay, good character only. Not your what? Not your specialist that I have specialist in this one. I'm like, no. Good character. May God have mercy upon us, and may God forgive our past sins. May God help us to be among the people who are believers. Many, we are going to get them from calls. May God accept us. Assalamu alaikum wa rahmatullahi wa barakatuh.
1: All right. A forward to all the way to communicate with the community. 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
0: Now alhamdulillah, my prayer to all of us, my brothers, you need to forgive. You are not the last person in this world. God is the last person to judge. Don't judge anyone. Just feel free, know that they are going to judge you after your death. They are going to judge you. And have a good characters. Love each other. Respect each other. Accept what God has given you. Accept what God has given you. Don't measure yourself with somebody that I want to be like so and so. I want to be like so. No. Accept what God has given you and feel proud. If you are naturally, feel proud with the tribe that I'm naturally. Feel proud. Let anyone to feel proud that my tribe is ABCD. And then have a good character wherever you are. Have a good character. I doesn't have much to say. May God forgive us. May God forgive our past sins. And may God help us. And may God forgive those who have passed away. And may God, those who are still alive, may God help them. Those who are traveling, we ask God to take them direct to their destinations. Thank you.
1: All right. Thank you, my brother, for the wonderful speech you have given out. I wish we meet next time, probably Friday.
0: Thank you.
1: All right. 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

0: 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age your data, in a Donya can any Ibedo, Kikero, Milo, Chente, boxes, my inibi to Rugi only, but near Tini Tini Bene, and a me made a bonus, again, Wangamio bought in Gimoy Docker, Chen Pajukunu, and 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

0: 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What you nung ya logolum road opposite Watoto Church Gulu City. 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
3: Hello?
0: Hmm.
3: Yeah.
0: Hey yo.
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0: Are you my baby? 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
3: I saw a rank you.
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4: Hello.
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4: think
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4: going
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4: a
0: Okay. Hello, Speak FM. Yes.
5: You are a bishop, Sola.
0: Afford it well, I did bishop.
5: Chama don,
0: carrying on me a dump in my bay, Veneno.
5: I mean, they shoot a lamb, yeah.
0: Hey, yo.
5: For the little we ready to speak.
0: Afford the toilet, did.
5: For the more you have one, yeah, I put you let
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0: 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I mean, me Christian Eno, or for the 12 Berutika, Cherky speaker, family chain, mini and Matin, Yati Buanasio, Lavin, very Tika Kilo, Choka Yagin, Atikan, the Monikan, Mira Mio Bori, Medikitu, Abimio Chicho, hello, speaker FM. Hello?
2: Hello?
0: Hey, yo.
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0: for the 12 Manangani?
2: Yeah,
0: okay, Regan. 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
0: no. I'm for the woman.
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0: 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We are on Gwenya Mado, we are Gwenya Mado, and Chima Chilk again. Hello.
3: I'm not ready. I'm going to go to the Miss FM.
0: Oh, Rio Ene, Mrs. Timadum, but now can I know a school Kakan Lavin Vario, Sadil, a preparatory international school, Tier, Igulu City Kakan, Gamponi Mateku Kara Palatino Matino, Mini K1, YK3, P1, 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
0: Tika winyu chima karuki speak FM wiyu diko nyo indi cheng mini na matini.
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0: Mino kabox.
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3: ba. It's okay. Thank you so much.
0: Kai tete wa kong machalo iwinyo ni katu kutika word command.
3: I know you're between my number panga but get a mirror about Kerry Dong. Because yesterday actually was my first time. No food pay at them, okay, I don't even know how I am.
0: Okay.
3: But first time I win your radio. Che a win your pay and yeah money mount or born at skill at your
0: Miro and number chill, the woo piece.
3: Yeah.
0: I know you're doing a good job.
3: Okay, please. Okay.
0: All right. Well, now you're ready and Matika Loki, Opeo Tilacho, anything at a chill, Matini, Bonas, Boricom, N, Ali Pierre Dirk, Odonia Tipot, N, and Matini, Wadugu Chanjot, confirming Kiporakit Moucher, 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Pierre Rio, we are pitch, don't tin the bendara get your chimoratica malin, the antique and loy mokani manutima bay, my tech trial. It can bonus my make well in real food teacher to baton the trial, Mabi Cherkan and Tia can we have all keep a bay, a chair and then kid matica bunker, Mr. Pio, a big go in me confirming kid molo, chente carelli, Pierre Terk and Matin, Mandijuanki speak FM, Kada Duguchen, a chualo, ere, chente Ali Pierre Terk. 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Get Mano Germanetica Karaka, Enu, Yom Chinti Maudio, Enno, Gala, Wu, Fru, Loy, Chente, Limuduk, Tindaraye, Bonas, Oporicum, and Piano Turua Dirk, Wang Mia Wen. Kwe mon la wini video. Hello.
3: Yes, please.
0: Mr. Opio.
3: Yes, please.
0: Moke wakin mo donya tiga kenyu ni chak keki message my neno.
3: Yeah, message my neno tika nyusne. I'm a lucky winner again. I received a bonus of 30,000 shillings from Nature Crate's Adventure.
0: Nature Crate.
3: Yeah.
0: Machak chak tete wa detail kome nyi anga ki kome kidonka kwe na mati berge ye.
3: Yeah. Yeah, Junior Opio at Five Corners.
0: Okay.
3: Five Corners here, Mr. Lero.
0: What for the toilet did?
3: It is
0: lucky bonus win up in your matin, it will make a box.
3: All
0: right.
3: Okay.
0: Well, for a material toilet, we really mean to keep my team together and congratulations to Mr. Opio.

0: Okay, well, for my territory, I'm very and very community come a and a better tomorrow. 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
1: 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What in Nonge, Iyo Ola Lubara, Kanyagoga B, Badigle Ibi Division in a 4th Division Main Barrack. What he do, Machik Ye, Ipimayipomotaka Chalo, Mak East Africa Isuzu, Motokea Nissan, Ford Vehicles, Tata Vehicles, Kipi Piri Onda, Wacharo Jimmy Kumpiri Piri, Petris, Kitty and Tire, Watair Wheel, Wayibomotaka Matiano, Baj, Lori, Weruberati, Watiki Machine, Mayibutian Mutaka Mamegi Wanga Kekachil, Watiki Laki Kumutaka Moke. At Madid Man Warehouse, Kabiru Malad Metich, Kigangwan Mifunye Yupumotaka, Pingit Matut, Gon Wachimi number, not a beer a beer a deck, and when are you not? A pitchilla boom when and when. When you're not a deck a rear deck, a deck nor a jail, and when are you not? Lingwabene website is www.mako.ug.
2: 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It is about telling Lao Cultural Institution Bursar Scheme. Semester Mario, Doctor Techo Lequanoko, Tayera Director Dickens, Udon Bursar Scheme. 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
3: Ah, my better many. 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
4: Okay. 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Okay, wanna tear one thing on?
2: What you mean?
4: Gonna tear one the bed.
2: Tear one the bed.
4: Man a beam man no. Level two. Kadong wa crossing dagay lagakacha. Yana gamba si yinu do.
2: Olio tia, jenji, dimi do onji.
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4: 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Olio tia.
2: What's jio tia?
4: Yeah. What's jio tia is a good morning.
2: Okay.
4: Olio tia is like from afternoon and also evening.
3: Wow. Okay.
4: All right. Enda nula wind radio. 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
2: onyo bosco ma fupe mete please
3: yes
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2: okay I know okay bulu me chuka chenjero
3: yes
2: go wa ni brand in the old speaker when
3: I yin wa igini ga
2: a wa ni jaga dien pe lock la station do
4: iyo
2: what do we speak come out on Dear what you don't. I'll be a girl motor bucket wing and get China on giving that yet.
3: Yingi no Diego.
2: Yingi Diego.
3: Why gong? What ginang any can carry pike mother?
2: Machel, I got a motor big junior. Mother took a janger corner, take mobile money.
3: Yes.
2: Because the antech away Kodua, middle top, poly medical center, our tokono. Kay motor bought Otigo, Ladir Otigo, Major Janger corner, your car running. Me meto a tener con que yo que no voy más con
3: okay
2: ange chamo que me go chimi pe no way
3: okay
2: right
3: bosco you need to get a mini ma
4: duanga racha me rom pelara
3: okay
4: all right I and another wind radio ye we actual mod ma kamega bota omongo denis menu ceo at cp agrivensas you know ya kidonga chalo mod bot mego makelone Mian Faima,
3: King
4: Wall Street Mega Canyon, the Chalabong, and Matiga Yella Mapilare.
3: Okay,
4: don't in Kamoy can meti yele, let me be a char, let me chat, let me and your quo, watch him motor can bot in, Medeke Yele, remind me of your ear.
2: Kamoy can motor can bot away.
3: And Mega Tetual Motor Bot Bishop Solomon Christ Miracle and Revival Ministry Church. Manut
4: Okay.
3: Bishop. And Bishop Sola.
2: Oh, Sola.
3: Sola, the only Sola.
2: The only Sola in the city.
4: Yeah, panel and an attack.
2: Mopelare, bangi wa so di meter.
3: Ina nin pingte jujuani putia jujuani. Megan would take leak.
4: No power.
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2: Matetiri ni.
3: Yes.
2: Chinge kele don mu kene don. 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
3: Yes.
2: Box number one, number two, number three, paka number four. So in the year, my kene kin box ame. Ma email do. Kima ngwa chunima ne otele kele don. You can't join a page, you can't find a telecare,
3: yes.
2: So, okay, yeah, tap, I'll get a DPM like a mega. And, give me any cabotons, link, Marama Alibadi,
3: Ario, Kem,
2: Ken. So, okay, don't tap down in the coach, and don't get loyal, Chen, if you're there and then. And, boss, I'm going on, Chen, yeah.
3: Your wang. Madame. Okay. 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Hello?
0: Hello?
3: Yes.
0: Ali.
3: Iti ya?
0: Ati mambele.
3: Agwengli's Enterprise. Why you ngon?
0: I'm going to
3: see my dream. I'm going to see my dream.
2: Oh,
3: I'm
2: going to see my dream.
3: Ah,
2: I'm going to
4: see my dream. I'm going to see
0: my
3: dream. I'm going to see my dream. I'm going to see my dream. I'm
0: going to see
3: my dream. I'm
0: I don't know.
4: Okay. Okay.
2: All right. What for my tag?
3: Why you monu veru le? I know. What nonga to kene T line?
4: Hello, speaker fam.
5: What evening?
4: What you my bad evening?
5: What you my bad? What
3: you looking at? You the baddest.
2: Younger the baddest.
5: The baddest in where we live.
3: Huh?
2: When not you gonna wear?
4: I think I'm alive, don't Brian, though.
3: Ah, jal ke kiri ulung eme ajela ken kiri iti chami guan ngani.
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3: 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She won't find no money. Go. Ah, look, a lack and look. One only a lack and a
2: lack. Jabo. Jabos.
3: One don't you, Giki? Hello.
6: Hello.
3: Yes.
6: Yes.
3: You didn't leave. What's your name?
6: Boys. Boys go. Boys, they are called a gago.
3: A gago, get it, Bobby.
2: A gago, yeah.
6: Uh-huh. One little lucky film and a row.
3: Oh. I don't know.
6: Mata boys, we go to the corner.
7: Certificate of enrolled nursing and midwifery, advanced diploma education in nursing and midwifery, diploma in nursing and midwifery direct, diploma in nursing and midwifery extension, certificate, 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
2: Well, and then messages are not here, Kakana. Bitch, I hook a message, ma, geeky. Monome trapping latecomers. Manente wani, hey, it's me, Jimmy Opio from a watch. May you kindly play for me, Pong Beach by Patulava Boy, going out to my mom, that is Achiru Margaret. Then lastly to my babe, that is Patichola Linda Ato. Thanks for the show. War kiken iko mivene Jimmy. Manome ketine speak FM. Then a message you can itako ni, can you play for me? Never give up. Manu Karatiki bought Harmonize. This is Ameria, something of that kind. And then Mantako Niman, Steven and Kitiana, Amoro, Bianca, Leah, Miriam, Banke. No forgetting you guys. May you play for me, number one by Diamond Sukran, okay? And any nita kuboka kane ni good afternoon Liz Bosco and Brian His Excellency Wilfred Blame could you please play for me Nico Apa Baba Niguse by Mwambuka Oh Sweetie by Zabron Singers sending out to you my lovely presenter, Speak FM fans, my madam, that is Monica, my bro, Felix, Amy, Collins, our lovely mom, that is Christine Labol, then my friends are from USA. Okay, then this one is saying, hi Liz, me Moses from Kitgum, could you please drop for me, Okwodo by Winnie BK, and I want to send it out to my daughter, that is Vanessa. Okay, another message right here is saying, hello Liz, I am Jimmy from Barracks. Could you please play for me, No Child is Born to Die by All Star, sending out to all fans of Speak FM. Thank you, Jimmy, for tuning in all the way from Barrack there. Say hi to everyone who is listening to Speak FM together with you from Barracks. And then this one is saying, Man Peter, Kiyokwen, Mina Kongwera Me Tekwaro, Palamo Kikena, Moruki Agwengliz, then Daniel Okwen, Okot Sande, Wonkoma Dek Yarum, Kidong Dano Duju, Manu Giti Gulu, Matika Winyo, Man Speak FM, and No Kore, Kirikore, Kidong DJ Katz Mot Bene Komen. And in Iteko Bi, hello, sweet Liz, how are you doing? I miss you so much. Anyway, I'm feeling your vibes. I dedicate Werange by Nokiman to all the Speak FM fans and Psycho Friends lovers. I'm Oscar from Penye. Like always, good day to you all. Good day to you too, Oscar, if you're feeling the vibe. And then this one is saying, good afternoon, presenter. This is Felix from Ungaro. Drop for me, driver by Easy the Lyrical. Thanks for the program. Thank you for tuning too. And then this one is saying, good afternoon, L and B Square. This is Mimi. Drop for me. Obvious by Chris Brown and greetings to Pat and Leah. Thank you. Okay, and another message is saying itiening or Doliz, Manen Isleman Laro, Tie Katukoka Box Pick FM Enter Option Matia Kela Penyuta Nim Tia Tukoka Box Pick Dong Amiti Konya Imina option man European atia de your star yo achela beach ash chi chak okelo mere tuku don aye yinde ichak tuku wanendo wania oko eno kore kikore then mantoko ni hi my queen I know you are very very okay amoyomoi azawi picking you live from Pabo kindly please play for me Die Die by Shakira Going out to Sarah, Lagum, Uyaha, Lapolo, and then Lamara. Poyo Mateka Zawi, Monomeke Tunei Speak FM. Nante Kubi, hi, baby Liz. This is Mercy from Unyama. Can you please play for me Pong Beach by Port Lover Boy, sending out to you and my one sweetie Bubu, that steward from Labora. Kado sweetie Bubu ni pe Brian, wuni Bosco Chani Wiwu. When you don't why? Prisca Loyo, Pat, Patrico Pakiri, Ken Alero, Nancy Umia, Ayo Regan, Morris, Bang, Dup, and then Okumu, Kadogo, Bianca, MC, Ino, Liz, this is Regan, Lungulu, Ward, Pachu, Eno, for you, Matek. Mante Kubi, hello, Liz, I'm Irene from Kanyagoga, can you please play for me? Oduru by Big Moshe. I want to send out to all the OBs and OGs of, I think Gulu ISS is, she has written GHSS. That is Gulu I.
3: Yeah, Gulu ISS.
2: Oh.
3: Gulu High School.
2: All right. And then Mantekoni, hello Liz, good afternoon. This is Chris Owuru from Kona Kilak, that is in Pade District. I like the way how you handle your program. It's so amazing.
4: Wow.
2: Wow.
3: Thank you.
4: Wow. Wow. Wow.
2: Saying, could you please play for me Gangwa by Badman DeRico, sending out to you, all Speak FM fans, and then my bestie, that is Faith. Thank you for the program. Good afternoon, Liz. Let me hope that the afternoon is taking you great. I'm Jabuli from Leberline. Could you please play for me Babylon by Pat Ranking and Victony? Going out to all those who knows me. Okay, what about those who don't know you? What is going to happen to them? Anitakobi, hi. It's me, Bianca, the baddest from Corolla Pinat. How are you guys? We are doing great. Play for me, Madit Kwa by Lucky D, going out to you. All the students of Spire High School, give my number to Tracy. I want to discuss something with her. Thank you. But you were the first to call. We have already given you your song. The last message is saying, La Mera Po, you woman take door, yob any MC catch. Aki Utiji, Warokiken, Pa Migzola, and then Warokiken Ekomu Eno. For your matek, like we really watch, I don't know where Papa to love boy, but don't name Chala Chala Wachwala, Echawa Mono Me Lohangia, Kile Mono Eno, Lawin Radio. So Kawa Dugu Chen, and then Kire Mono Men and New Hamedicated Program. Brian, take it again, Mada.
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1: It's 2 p.m. Come, Betty. 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Keep here a Boro. We have a tonner beach. Speak, farmer. La Kelia ye, Magamaga Skills Institute. Kaponye menongo barachi, chicken nongo barachi, me ponye.
2: It's a big day for the people of Uganda, but I'm taking the lead in making that statement.
3: Government is sending money, and this program is demand-driven, and people are now fearing to get this money.
4: We don't have any clear data on disability. This makes planning very, very difficult. And normally we have been working on guesswork.
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6: State Minister for Local Government Nnamiri warns contractors over shoddy work. Death toll in Kapshora school bus crash rises to 21 as 19 victims referred to Mbale Regional Hospital. And at least 20 killed in jihadist attacks in the Eastern Democratic Republic of Congo. I am Agweng Liz with the latest news. State Minister for Local Government Justin Nnamiri Msubuga has warned the contractors against shoddy work, corruption and delays as government begins construction of community access roads in Agago, Lamwo and Pade districts. The roads jointly funded by the government of Uganda, the government of Germany through KfW Development Bank cover about 69 kilometers. They include Calon to Lamoy Road, Section A, 15 kilometers to be constructed by Safe Green Uganda Limited, and Calon to Lamoy Road, Section B, 14.9 kilometers by Stracon Limited in Agago District, Kona to Ongwenyo, 1010 Road, 21.6 kilometers in Lamwo District, and Depura to Gonyo and to Achola Stream Road, 19.4 kilometers in Pade District. Launching the project at Pura Primary School on Thursday, Nnamiri said the 32.1 million euro initiative is designed to improve rural transport, connect farmers to markets, and reduce post-harvest losses while supporting implementation of the parish development model. She, however, warned contractors, saying that time for games, laziness, and mediocre engineering, kickbacks, and corruption is over. And if they deliver shoddy work or fail to provide value for money, your contracts will be terminated, your companies blacklisted, and those responsible prosecuted. Nnamiri further tasked resident district commissioners with submitting weekly progress reports, complete with the photographs and videos, to strengthen monitoring and accountability throughout implementation. But a district chairperson, Alfred Akena, described the project as a timely intervention, noting that the district's road network has long outgrown the available maintenance budget. He said Pade has 528 kilometers of gravel roads, 1,204 kilometers of earth roads, and only 12.5 kilometers of tarmac roads, yet receives about shillings 1 billion annually for road maintenance. Residents who attended the launch welcomed the project, expressing hope that it would improve movement of people and agricultural produce. The Assistant Resident District Commissioner of Leptong, Lamek Ongom, has launched investigations into two government-funded health projects worth Uganda shillings 99,275,000 over allegations of shoddy work, incomplete construction, and falsified completion reports. The projects involve the construction of outpatient department OPD buildings and related infrastructure in Away Health Center 3 and Anara Health Center 3 during the 2025-2026 financial year. The contract was awarded to Nambesha Company. According to Assistant Resident District Commissioner Ongom, a physical inspection of both facilities revealed that works were either incomplete or of poor quality. The contractor was also reportedly absent from the site. The probe follows a formal complaint by Away Sub-County LC3 Chairperson Sam Oyena Obonyo. Oyena accused the supervising district engineer of approving substandard work and submitting misleading reports claiming the projects were complete. Aleptong District Chairperson Ambrose Ongom Ongom confirmed receipt of the complaint and pledged a district-wide review of all government projects implemented in the 2025-2026 financial year. Engineer Gwok David, the contractor, is yet to give his comments about the allegations as his known numbers were unanswered. In the national bulletin, the death toll from Thursday's tragic school bus crash at Chequetit Hill in Kowo Sub-County Kapshorwa District has risen to 21 after two more pupils succumbed to injuries at Kapshorwa General Hospital. The victims were pupils of King David Jr. Ndeje, who were returning from a study tour when their school bus registration number UA108BQ reportedly developed a mechanical fault and crashed along the step Kokwetit Hill, one of the country's non-accident black spots. Kapshorwa District Health Officer Dr. Siraji Masai told Uganda Radio Network on Friday that the two more victims from the crash died at around 4:30 a.m. while receiving treatment, raising the number of confirmed death from 19 to 21. According to Dr. Masai, 19 critically injured victims have since been referred to Mbale Regional Referral Hospital for specialized treatment, while dozens of others remain admitted at Kapshorwa General Hospital and nearby health facilities. The disease, whose identities have been confirmed, include Sekade Tadeo, the school director, Amal Draxler, G, Kiyimbi M, Mustwala Ayem, and Nyang Sande, Yanga Icholo, and Joshua G. Police said 11 others' body had not yet been formally identified by Friday morning. 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Coming in from elsewhere in Africa, at least 20 people were killed this week in three attacks by suspected jihadist fighters in the Eastern Democratic Republic of Congo, according to a report from RFI. The attacks took place in North Kivu's Beni territory between the 12th and 15th of July. On Sunday, fighters from the Islamic State-linked Allied Democratic Forces, or ADF, targeted an area west of the city of Beni, the seat of North Kivu's government since Goma fell to the M23 armed group last year. Seven civilians were killed and three soldiers from the Congolese armed forces were ambushed. Overnight on Tuesday, the Allied Democratic Forces attacked the town of Mangina near the border with the Ituri province, killing four civilians. 10 others were killed in a separate assault on Mangina on Thursday. Survivors have been fleeing to Beni Town Center, which has so far been spared from attacks. In the international bulletin, the Japanese parliament has approved a bill to relax imperial succession rules amid concerns over the dwindling size of the imperial family. The bill passed by the upper house on Friday allows the imperial family to adopt distant male relatives over the age of 15 and lets women keep their royal status after marrying outside the family. But it does not change the law barring women from ascending the throne despite wide public support for a female emperor, meaning Princess Aiko, the only child of the current emperor, is still not eligible to succeed the throne. The bill cleared the lower house last week and will move through the final legal procedures before the changes take effect. Japan has the world's oldest continuous hereditary monarchy, with a lineage that's believed to span more than 2,600 years. Currently, first in line to the throne is 60-year-old Fumihito, the emperor's younger brother.

A renewed parliamentary push to review taxes on mobile money has reignited concerns that Uganda's tax regime is making digital financial services increasingly expensive and slowing the country's drive towards financial inclusion. The debate follows recent amendments to the Income Tax Act introducing a 10% fine on withholding tax on commissions and by telecom agents. While the tax is levied on agents rather than customers, industry players warn that many agents are already passing the cost to consumers through additional service charges. The new measure comes on top of several existing taxes imposed across Uganda's telecommunications sector. Consumers already pay a 0.5% levy when withdrawing mobile money. Transaction charges imposed by telecom operators, a 15% tax on those operator fees, and a 12% excise duty on internet data and airtime, and 18% value-added tax on telecom services. Civil society organizations add that these overlapping taxes have made mobile money one of the most expensive financial services in the region, discouraging low-income households from using formal digital payment systems.

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1: All right, we're going to make a joke right here. 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
0: Wanong dano no T-line.
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8: Fred. Go again now. Feel number 0788.
0: 0788.
8: What is there?
0: 79. 92. 92. Wanda for your mate.
8: Yeah.
0: Okay. All right. And then no, onu chaga haki lela to tia yenyu ruaramia afraid in number chim eoni. Hello, Speaker FM.
9: Hello, Lee.
0: Yes.
9: Where is here?
0: Wano tia yin kuni tia nini?
9: I'm on bed.
0: Okay.
9: Monica, you don't do that.
0: Yes, Monica.
9: Yes?
0: It is, yeah. Uh-huh.
9: You don't be long at all.
0: Timan, don't go.
9: I'm here, don't go. I'm here, don't go. I'm here, don't go. I'm here, don't go. I'm here, don't go. I'm here, don't go. I'm here, don't go. I'm here, don't go.
0: I'm here, don't go. I'm here, don't go.
9: I'm here, don't go.
0: Quad Brian. Oh, Quad Brian. Can you tell
1: Brian again? Brian.
0: Ah, you poor Quad.
2: Quad.
9: You quad.
0: You better know Quad where he was. Man, any guy.
9: What better? What better? Give a day.
0: Ah, mono pade kagwene.
9: pede yo machero lira.
0: Okay.
9: Oh.
0: Aye la pe na machim.
9: 07.
0: Mm-hmm.
9: 91.
0: Dore.
9: 44. 29.
0: Oh, before you're going to go to
9: the house,
0: you're going to go to the house. Okay. We're going to go to the
2: house. Hello.
9: What's
0: your name? What's your
9: name?
0: Okay.
9: Mirika,
0: Kikori, Ling, Ling, Ling, Ling, Ling, Ling, Ling, Ling,
9: Ati
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9: Mega naja.
0: Aha.
9: Yeah, no,
0: I don't know. I don't know. I don't know. I don't know. I don't know. I don't know. I don't know. I don't know. I don't know. I don't know. I don't know. I don't know. I don't know. I don't know. I don't know. I don't know. I don't know. I don't know. I don't know. I don't know. I don't know. I don't know. I don't know. I don't know. I don't know. I don't know. I don't know. I don't know. I don't know. I don't know. I don't know. I don't know. I don't know. I don't know. I don't know. I don't know. I don't know. I don't know. I don't know. I don't know. I don't know. I don't know. I don't know. I don't know. I don't know. I don't know. I don't know. I don't know. I don't know. I don't know. I don't know. I don't know. I don't know. I don't know. I don't know. I don't know. I don't know. I don't know. I don't know. I don't know. I don't know. I don't know. I don't know. I don't know. I don't know. I don't know. I don't know. I don't know. I don't know. I don't know. I don't know. I don't know. I don't know. I don

0: yo mago gini chimi bien inongo mana report pe no eh we kongwa nena jo mogo manu gi chwalo message kakan katie kadang pere no dong walor chapter ka kenyo eni niteko ni hello this is Oloya Aloyo Gloria from Chwero. 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And then Kire Medonyo, a female triple play.
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4: 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The way my mom and now chimati twolo nama jero a bero and when a chel and when a bitch.
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5: What pretty be?
1: Okay.
5: All right.
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1: 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La Wind Radio. So, can you in Benny Ticket do any charro come and then, Otia Tiani, Onyo, aware, aware, any, a yet charro with a mama, guinea, Kodaka temp product at your choger, Kodai Ket Kenue, only, Kaimiro booking, Romago Igichimina Majera, Decabung, when Ario, a chel, a beer, a bichel, a boro, a beer, Ario, New Jera beer, a beach and when, a beach, a beer, Ario, a deck, Jero. 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
1: 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And then, it's your big matinini. 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
2: 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Lewa chulego.
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7: At three. Number one for today's 89.5. We are Dick Maliet, Makua, Maina Yeye. You may at three. We are Dick Maliet, Chawa Bungwan Kikome, Piraburu Yabungwan, Tonnea Beach, Speak Farmer, Tuan Mapeki.
2: 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Namachimati Twolo, did not a bear a bear a bear, and when a chel and when a bichel, a bichel, a beach, Wakwan and Chimia Chakane. Hello, Speak FM. Yes. Good evening.
8: My name is Rubakan Jerome Kamoro.
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8: Driver, you can't be easy.
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8: Pempa.
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0: Quick, where I be to moi. What could you pal drink? 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I come along with Uganda.
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0: Well, I'm Joe Mogumukene and Ola Wind Radio. 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
0: Mm.
1: Now, but then, query, then we call it way more.
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1: Because, we are to do Moga to the pale.
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1: 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Polka ara watiki joke amango, going on, they talk the song, but they don't sing the song.
0: Iti, man.
1: And I talk the song.
0: But you know?
1: But I don't sing the song. So, do you want to pour it one morning?
2: But where you can try.
0: You talk the song, but you cannot sing the song.
1: Cannot sing the song.
0: Then, Charo Bishop Swala, Miru, where you are, where you are, wing gong.
1: Hello,
3: speaker. You all go for that, okay?
0: Ah, kuya.
3: Ain't you aware of
0: Uh-huh.
3: Got to want to dance here. A couple of compact, mega mobile. We call only Walkman. Radio mono joke, repair, radio call, only Walkman.
0: Uh-huh.
3: Compact, repair, okay, and me yamo. 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
3: Aya, time.
0: Aya.
1: Okay, so you mean table in the day. Ngaro wer ma ba.
0: Do that here, come. Eh, oh, Gwanya Dennis change your wear, where more bishops so are checking a liver. Me, you have time. Mogucha then and tell when you're ready.
1: So, you name your daughter, Chinese?
0: Eh, well, we bought any. Hello, speaker fam.
4: Me.
0: Are we you?
4: I'm not a duck.
0: Huh?
1: I'm going to go to the house.
0: Aya do we kong watem mi kong manu no harida. Ya do po pe watem.
1: Damn your data.
0: We are atem, man.
5: Of love and sleep.

0: Richard, I'm kind of around.
1: Adam, I win you one no deal, man. Okay, then we record a quarter day. Stephen and Kintia are suggesting dong ni me or about Miriam or Wang dong. Hello?
0: Liz?
1: Eh?
0: It's
1: in the house. Ah, you're good at your dining.
0: Ah, yeah.
1: How far are you?
0: I'm in the last year, Patricia.
1: Yes, Patricia.
0: Hmm?
1: Uh-huh. Is he watching? Ah.
0: I can't watch Miriam no go. I don't know.
1: Okay, now we really get away to video with your talk, wang. When I hear to watch your neighbor, dog, dana, real Miriam, then challenge a moya time, a bishop saw a new girl. Hello, speaker fam. Hey, oh, Goya,
2: I'm gonna go.
1: Do it up, Bill, but what of Goya, but Jan.
2: I'm not going to be able to do it.
1: Hello, speaker fam.
3: Hello?
1: Yes.
3: Please.
1: Huh? Tia bear in your yin. Okay.
4: Ko prepare terre wine, wobodong. More about dung.
1: Hello. Yes.
3: Hello.
1: Hello. Ati wabe.
3: Ati wabe.
1: Man nga kikwere ni.
3: Okay, tanya wabe.
1: Okay.
3: Miriam,
1: you're born Miriam, man. Okay. Bye. Where I met Chimari, okay, Ken. Hello, Speaker FM.
2: Hello, Liz.
1: How are you?
2: What's in me?
1: Why not you have a
2: bear?
1: Okay.
2: A
1: fire. A
2: I'm
5: not going to
1: be able to get the money. I'm not
2: going to be able to get the money. I'm not going to
5: be able to get the money. I'm not going to
2: be able
1: to get the money. I'm not going to be able to get the money. Okay. Ken. Speaker Phil? Yes.
6: I'm Masi Labar.
1: Yes, Masi. 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And it take a big good evening. How are you? 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
7: awini
1: eh
7: Checking Chimido, Coconut.
1: I had to add a call for Miriam dog.
7: You know me, you're Tina, I know in the tea, you can know. Ting Arachella can mom.
1: What
7: are you?
1: Hey, in pity when you do an adore.
7: I don't know.
1: Okay.
7: You let her know, Goro. I don't know. I don't know. May Christ miracle that you need to come, because you can't change the habit.
1: I yell a more parent.
7: ngato wera bera tek mo we ro te ketu ngato wera tek romi yo bala tin bi ki po te mi yo te mi di ma
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9: please when you your yamada
1: ping on for you waiting gone
9: for we are no yeah but downloading our lyrics for waiting come on you yeah ne because I am your lady and you are my man whenever you reach for me I would do all that I can
1: You know it here can go ngoge ewe
9: the sound of your heart beating
1: made it clear we are here we are here signing you chat
9: signing ngo then get to all getting one way out the studio let me know what
5: okay
9: Ah,
1: bachi ando bachi ando. 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Ah, dee, bishop, we're going to have a boozy. Why you know, you're going to have a poker or tell me back in here. I'm going to have a bachi, I'm going to have a bachi. I'm going to have a bachi. Bishop, we are going to have a bachi. I'm
9: going
1: to have a
9: bachi. I'm going to have a bachi. Bishop, I'm going
1: Brian look about gigi but like we ready wa
8: so kind of a lot on why ni next week in barja pa ko jam bit program ngo do at here bore pa ko a pe lock la ni sene mot ki war gen bodo wang do pai do wang down wang we no dey come up pa pa wang
1: mondo kai
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5: eh
1: ayo wa tu ko re
8: ah lo ndi am na ange mo te kan
5: What are you going to go?
1: Bosco, look at that gig. All right. And
5: then I'll have your radio. Chao Mandong, go to the Foch Board in. Come on, I can't meet you. I'm going to go to the Foch Board in. Check the program. Chao Mandong, go to the Foch Board in. Go to the Foch Board Speak FM.
1: Okay.
5: Go to the Foch Board in. 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
0: Speak FM Sport. 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
1: Yes, to tell me a chap, Jamala Wugu King, the radio interview, Wugu Tino, being engagement to Tualania, the Lone Lamps on UG, and a tube and one of the radio Magalone, Jambo Major Services, Matinong, of course, a kid boom, but the Jamaica Kilmuria T Radio Mapol, you know, at the same time, Ben, a kid, a medic inventing one of my TV is called LSK TV, one of the top TV, but here, a kid boom, Tibet's kid boom, Bara. A two and eight at the Chalo PR, what he parted to kill, and you between a young mom of the first edition of the company making kid room, now we can look them to catch a rem lamps on UG because I'm a theater to work on a team where now you won the world maturity, really, or Bell, or Kumalu, Uganda. So I see him where you can want to query Kidum, and it's a ticket team and I'm a dong to Matiko, Malu, Uganda, Lutina, or getting a beno, or raising Kachin, or work better children of Gumakwar can gain. She was child. In my bed, the first edition went on well. Then the second edition of Team OK Kidgum, Friends of Lamps on UT. Again, it's Friends of Tito Kelo. Mau Kelo to Mapul, to a learning a chop. Down Mapul, which I'm about in the idea, then we receive a call from Hanan Okelo, Nimiro Yuneta Chirki one. She was here to the first leg to make a Lira, Mautio to Maria Rio. Then again, the second leg and what big Chan Tinni, the deal with Berutin Gulu, Uno Mirbeti Kitgum, Tinner Benikimato, Pretty Matinoki Kitgum, the Kelbin of Berik, the kind where Jumo Kanegu being Beniki Westland, Mukane Kampala, Dan Mapul were demanding. And we were young Benin and Charles Capigi more dear and no fofa, Gindi Tima Comino by Madit my Guruka kind. If I pay a con Latimor on Penny, we get a Yuponepa or onto Recon, not you were aware of the Bachi and Mati Guru in only soccer playgrounds. Marcum Bill, a deep cat spoke, Kijomo Kanama Pool, Matiga, when you ready, Chamo Kelman, Payne Chero, is soccer Picon Birini, Gamachon do Paja Birigene. You know, Lutu, Ma, or Manson and Yingi, the war, and Wengi Tila war, Kinaga Chavan, when they made the war, and were receiving the two. 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
0: Mathieu Bedo, and then the Pangyoka Luturum can be a Magiti Iron Keeper, Yuka, and my partner Luturum, Magiturum, maybe Uganda Premier League. Ububir Luturum, Madadan, you can get these local people, my local talent, rather.
1: Benigo, I'm a lawyer, you know, Chan, and I feel later with your tour, family, Kierilang, Kierilang Kuno, the Lutuario, Piggy Tagben, incorporating Genmaku, Lutina, Guadilla, Lubino, because our ambition and vision. 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Then the two matana touch Magaluna Mana. It's a very good player, Magdirni Ubina and Kill Yarni Chao Mio, Asis Maramario, Dilma Tito Gumorni, Kachel Genkuzi Gumor, Wayne Akibotan is a very good player and a promising player. Magdir might be a Jimma Bea Chuli. The two are Chile Kamano, what you have worked, you, Mayano, wow, now I'll become Palajo, Chava Devi. And it's Lono Piro, Justin, Mangu and Tobia Chulipur, so Tiko you. So Lutumuti Maki kind, Mari Guru kind, more incorporating Gen Benamina name, a Gengundong class, because Kaos Mapol didn't take a Beno, and football come again getting a Beno representative, so we getting a Beno. So Lutia Mapay class, Beno scouting, Gen the Barrier. Obey the communication coaches, Mokan Mapol, Malugo, confirming in Tayo, taking with Beno Dirling, the like of Charles Coach JJ, giving them on the way coming, the coaches make clubs who cannot down, or get their Beno. Kan kenal tu mungkin berbeza dengan tu mahu dengan tu buat alam kelu. And I'm confirming most of the players that like to tell Leo Moses Ganga again when getting the Gabino into this competition. So, many things again, material that is Castro, but the local players who can make any way, they will be told the Mio Chaborgi, make you to win. Yeah.
0: Avoid the trial Lamson, wanna be coupe men young kitmano Germany, you ticket it, and avoid the trial may me chow and the banner may mean why information and avoid the trial that you're going.
1: I'm a poor matamada, you don't better you chill the show one kilo walk very Dharma pool, my better chuli, but then they come down a bit my yours. You are walking Marco, Lego Marmore, Guava Chino, little bit teddy bag, I mean, Chuck Benny. 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

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Tim de Lumani may come, get chop to tell me gamble to Patim de Lumet Chelsea, McLone, Ladita, Trevor Chaloba, get a betty Tim de Lumet Tottenham Spurs, Wang Tata Munir Mirgi, you come to Enoni, about a Tim de Lumet Como, Gendon T. Chop to tell key gamble la to Enoni. 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I did only petty chop machara, it well mock again. Genoa don't come in. Good to confirm in Kiniano, Martini, and I only take in a chair, my pair, Tap, Mada, Kay, Chaco Timudillo, a me, Arsenal, Piano, Mirin, Talotini, the Tero, Enony, Mirbericar, maybe in a team for Arsenal, but Combinatimudillo, me, I'll take Madrid, go ahead, Paul Bilare, Kigian Maye, I did only, keep what get to Racumeno, and Timpa Pajlana, Beggy, again, we go, we low. And in your chant, La Yella, Ramacha, when I come in a team, when you chant the mama did. He pulled a tour and pay body in Armo, will a merman no be pay beer. He chow and offered the wide mare. A petty choke, my jar, and I can't be so, my dear, Jammy Baleo, you know. So a co and then I catch a Bunyago Nigga bought Timudillo, a man may, Timudillo may, Arsenal, Kacheke team. Barcelona, get my German Tika Carquella in radio. Their attack now, a Cheratican and Gemma Dom, Matia Bianchi, Premier League, Kamatim de Lome, Arsenal Football Club, Ticket Lock, Manian, Matica Catiqua, and America Girki Tim de Lome, Manchester United, Ki Arsenal. When I'm going Tim de Lome Tottenham or Spurs Lane video, Tim de Lome Tottenham, go on your name, Savino. Till ready, Medon, but Timudillo, Menu Metornam, Kachanan, a German Elcher, and Yako, Nigam, a bear, only taking Jemukan, and Timudillo Metornam, Tikanan, Chalog, Mergigam, Benes, Avino, Kunero Gibetikum, Latit, Makiloni, Oma, Mamush, Kachetuere, well, Bedicar, May, Donio, Ati, Port Gencharo Tottenham, Tottenham, no Mer will give my can, I will a Chawani. 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
1: so how big it's going to be and now I'm so happy I'm so excited to enjoy with my teammates
2: I'm really excited to reveal as well that you are set to be wearing the number 17 shirt so I want to know why is that number so special to you
1: it's number 17 I like it because in my last season I did very well with him, and he, when I asked, and he said to me, "Yeah, no, number 17 is free for you." And I said, "Okay, I'm so happy to wear this number."
2: And you're going to be playing under Michael Carrick. We've seen a glimpse of what his team is like last season. Is that what attracted you to play under his system?
1: Yeah. So you know, I know very well. I watched many games from Manchester United, and the characteristics is a little bit the same. So you know, we like play with the ball. We like win trophies, win games. So I think this matchup is perfect for us.
0: Now we video Ladita Andrew Santos a new signing for Manchester United jersey number 7 tie ki karo Anakin squad magubu tugu la video an ngiatini Yori Telemans maudonyo bene footpe uberu tie ki squad 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going down your tin, Kedon, you woo, Kedon, you woo, Maja, Kedon, you diri, jackpot, chill, look a boy can like Vidana, beach, and Kedon, you better my pole, you better make a car, Medon, you men on Chanta, carefully, you don't, you Kumbeti, Romano, Makumbeti, you bear. And ye made on your can be gap or canyon, little my day, chill matter to Rachinario, more change a beard. It took him more than more than the recommend and very pendulum, which really a jackpot, more be team, make a change a beard. What take a lord, a beard, give me a million a chill, get to my dit, Menome FIFA World Cup final, we can love Argentina, catch a key team, Melobo, man, miss Spain. Don't don't your competi, or no, you better tell you, chat, body, papa. 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Inge Asno, chair agreeing deal, made £34 million, Peladita, menu, Azolis, Kumbedini, Getia Chero. Chente maramu £1 million mere chel don't get away mirazo kwanyo meo mbugam na did Morgan Rogers
3: for instance. Are these the people who you sort of heard in the background getting mentioned? So I mean, look, I don't want to talk about other players, you know, because other people would start getting stick on. Okay.
4: From an Arsenal point of view, so Villa obviously don't want to sell Morgan Rogers, and he's going to cost a lot of money, possibly over £100 million. If you're Arsenal, is it worth pursuing Morgan Rogers at that price because of what he can do for the squad?
3: Well, he certainly just improved the squad by no means right away. And then you're looking at them and thinking, right, they've got Gyökeres last year, the Saka one side, Rogers, all of a sudden there's a, you know, then you've got Declan Rice, Supermendi, Odegaard. You're thinking, now that's a, you know, it's a proper front line. Havertz, I'm not even mentioned him. So you put Morgan Rogers to that, and he's on the left-hand side, I think, and you're looking at a real...
0: Menu and video, get my ticket, come and compete, I'm going to go to the port, I'm going to go to the wall, I'm going to go to the meta, I'm going to go to Arsenal, the team, Aston Villa, now Arsenal, I'm going to go to £1 million, but Aston Villa, £1 million, I'm going to go to Arsenal Football Club. Nadir Dewe Kilimoni, Emerson Waneri, Tio Donyo E Academy, Patimu Lilume Arsenal Football Club, Menu Men Efan Waneri, and Tio agreeing a scholarship contract, Menu Ki Team Pa Arsenal Football Club. Marafutia Pa Wea Bijikan, Menu Ki Matia Kadet Ki Bot Team Pa Arsenal Football Club. 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We are a big car, men nong chim, ki bori anto, a merni no kajolo mara wa mini chantero, kada nong chim, ki tung bot in, idonyi or lo nyupas pi kumbeti, wane chante mara wa mi yone bori len video, tin ano Fabian Ruiz tiu kerche contract manyan, tia uye me kerche contract manyan, mobi mete ki beru bot team pa PSG until June 2029. 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Joe Gomez will sign tomorrow as Aston Villa a player. Menu gain mom yering, the two team of the war of Macaloni Joe Gomez. We kept a contract, both team of Aston Villa, and contract Eoni, we better cheer, and Kitia will earn £1 million, Pierre Wen. And Pierre Termada, Aston Villa, T, Waji Kerigichar, La Turumoy, Ken Gomer, Gigam, Matic Classic, Len Video. 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
5: Castro.
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0: You have us in a way.
5: Ah, la man, you mom, I do bet. 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
0: 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But I don't think Liverpool tier 8, he called a dead Connie. 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Hello?
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0: Yes. Lokom Ayu.
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0: 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Lokom Baye, maybe no man said Petia Carba. Hello.
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6: Afoy, ba?
0: Afoy.
6: My little girl, you know, that ya.
0: You know, Kia, Tia.
6: In America, Pring Kong, come on, you tell me, cut
0: come on, you tell me, I get him here,
6: eh?
0: 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Hello.
7: Yeah, I'm Duffy Johnson.
0: Johnson.
7: Yeah, I'm not going to transfer my case.
0: Transfer both your money.
7: What team? But team for Chelsea.
0: Transfer both team for Chelsea.
7: Yeah, breaking news. I'm going to pay mañana.
0: Mañana pay, but.
7: Okay.
0: Mañana pay. Manyan bot team pa Chelsea pe tiel very well mini chante I don't get a beach neranen ka kan me jollo mera wanan get me mi bot in soli u duk lim manom yor berikar me karati bot in anong chim me giki could be here. Hello.
8: Hello.
0: Yes brother.
8: Hiya.
0: Afoy.
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0: 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Regan Kilungulu. Yes Regan. Chawa tu kupanga?
8: England, di sana top
0: team. Oh, England gay tu kume World Cup. Third place.
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8: Yes.
0: Mhm.
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9: Tini.
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0: Mhm.
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0: Locum gari?
9: Locum Chelsea.
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9: Yeah, we need them. 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
0: Boys teach our dam, Pagasule.
9: I'm gone.
0: Boy Steven, Chima Mia Giki, and no, and video. Well, I joined Captain Ami Chante, Okan, Captain Mami Chante, Okan, Chantu, do, Timo Mia Mami, Ali Mia Chel. He didn't want it. And actually, busy, look at the computer.
10: I didn't know, cut down to Donio.
0: Down to them would don't get it. I'm the mutual and getting out of jail again, don't it? I'll be part of me, my channel, me, I'm a man. I'm a man. Where the former Man United player called Anthony. Thanks for the program. Anthony bought Timo Delume, Real Betis, Ilobu Jeremel. And then my prediction is about friends of Tito Kelo and friends of Alan. Ukelo Tito will win 3-0. I will be there for sure. Of course, you have to be. Okay? Mayor Captain Tikan, Mami Chante Uduk, Mamini Kong Dekia Dek Money, Naitu Konga Kany, Tony or Lonu, Ayazdi Star, Ario, Dek Abor Star, Chel Star, Ario, Not Ash, Yellow Cats Pro, any Aboi, Aki, Iaqua, Konya Transfer Board, Liverpool, Ando Nero, Ariola, Tieka Timu, Balpien, Degi Willu. Replacement Pasala. And then the will eco chosen for by the way, Doko and Will Gilor were doing why Tum Duma Bor, Duma Wan Yangitello, and a four re Arsenal, get him Tech, Gugam Morgan. Where I go and get him Tech, Gugam Morgan, Hello Cats Pro, I'm Nikki Pabo, Konya Kong, Konya Kama, West Brown T, yeah. West Brown retiring. Oh, John Pama, don't pay to Rodillo. In the Javachi, Cats Pro Man, Nan Dennis Key, Itegor Labala, Ulegu, Konyaki, Luturu, Maki Timu Training, Magutimu Training, P. Rexam, Dire, Yelape, Abi Mini Don Coni, Utiano, when you can pay now, we are up 12, only Boromara, the Deco, LOVJ to Konyakonki, Zoli's style of playing. Manager Monieri. By the way, I did zealous. I better go watching video clip. Still, to one of the board, try to get a Leon for said Togo Dilukere. And Andock shooting accuracy, let him a bear full. Go, go, level me. We box him, Marche, Ludilu, Bom Mama. And any but Timo get my back. Could he still to one of the board? Could he mark Bomma Sandy Casola, young Bella Chile, but Tim Parson only. And then Marche, Lukumber, so don't you ever Tim Parson? He's a good deal. I want Chow, I do want me chant, I want to get captain.
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0: All right, the men who can mob a team, they can change up your line video. 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
1: 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The Hot 5 at 5. 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The Hot 5 at 5. 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

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Nano, Jim Jimapol, a campaign, you Tianamin and Batin of Benatiki, Yum Twin Matita Tira Tira, and Wakacha Konki Bar, Motor and Level Malamal, Menu Bot Lea, Manotinung, Ratia Tim Menu, Meno, yeah, 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

0: 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Competitive Javanum analogone, Pian Jammy, Nantica, Moarega, kind of Benny, Chiantica, Yale level, Malamala, Tira, Tira, Ki weekend, enemy. That way, Kakumu Ponka, 100K. Ah, Ali, go on, I chief, go on, one and you, what did you have? Gimma Pirtek, the Merista, are you a deck, a border star, jail star, are you not ash? We are the yes. Now, Betty 2K, can you chimma me? New 2K, chilling me a chill papa. We are no in a donya donya tira tea or donya can you? Gimma don't bala, we are killog me or donya win radio. And no, no, Jomo can a football win your pair, Mogotin, Tika donya, Mogu chama chanta, chama Jomo can a ben, Gingo donya chon, at a number chimma make a foot piano, Yakeka can. Gin any kept my piano carry. Bino Bodding at Madon Donio, Doc Bennett, Bino Bodding at Mano Wane Pua Yeho, and PM American and Bwam Mineno. 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
1: The hot 5 at 5. Hot 5 at 5. We're a bit manier. 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
0: 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Can I see you tonight? I see you tonight. And you didn't tell me, you are.
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0: 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Can you see me tonight? 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
2: Ah, jam ti ma ba.
0: Now, we come win plan end of training on. I come chatting now.
2: A plan we come chatting. You are a star. You tell me what you are to move. I got to my mona try again. Quan. We are money. We are a carry game. We can do.
0: Man, you are the one down on the yard.
2: I won down on the yard.
0: He won down on the car.
2: I won't Donald.
0: That if I land one of the dome of very care around that senior quarter, kill a chuerka very fun, kind of a board. Yeah,
2: well, I know one would do, man.
0: Now, Dr. Kitty, it's a gang, it's a quenning of the town.
2: It's our in a pair gang, I tell in a two office by electoral commission.
0: Jal, you don't know it of Kanya Bay, get it? Now, Jomu kana kama na wajigeni udonya kwa watlonye paspe. 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
0: Okay. 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
2: 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A dog in a jam you go now, or a canyon and no tea, when you come.
0: Kid don't burn over that. Only me a chill be petty by long in the chan and Mogoman Matil.
2: Come chan, you come, yeah. Then can I name a chan and my two, get a cheer killing my no could be a canny. There are two or my can I can eh, there are a bit of mistake with you, Lini.
0: That the bitch on my chama bar.
2: Ah, to my own.
0: I walk again and pull caraway cut down on Donio. Okay, what Chimu bed to a way I look knocking at no chanter.
2: Yes, Chima built to
0: now I know that Tamani Taman the chilly way into in the bank run carry down and
2: ah, chiller.
0: But party mood. And then all the wind radio, menu, or men for animal big car, menu, chanta, menu, kissinia, quarter, canyon, anatica, which in the animal, a deal star, a real a deck, a boru star, sorry. This star, a real a deck, a boru star, a chill star, a real not ash. don mera don ya wat lonya ka kan ene win antika wochini no chante be don chimika.

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0: Okay.
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4: Yeah,
0: dear. 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
4: Dana, you're for a good heart to remember.
0: Dana for correct Zembe Zembe.
4: I'm right.
0: Ban Marari, before we need one at Tavana Wind, doing a work, don't want no way, Madame Penny, be bonus track. Hey, you name the name?
4: No more, don't want to get pericoma.
0: Ah, war again. And then the window, the men are did a gala in the Cooper Kedwaki, La Quatome, Mendy, your moral district, no Miranya, Kemano, more, but you recare a bit to which are medic gamma chimki body in Manetica Gonachim, Nene, what teacher made the bonus struck. The Kerabor can move on what Padonia team and BBC focus on Africa now. Ganachem no Mirine, Nene, Miradonia or Lonya Pasipic, the Merista, Ario Adekabor star, Chel star, Ario not Ash. Star Ario Adek Aboro Star Achiel Star Ario Not Ash
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2: In approximately 30 countries.
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4: I know most men might say that, you know, Takid, you're not telling the truth, but it's the truth. All men are polygamous by nature.
2: But not everyone shares a similar perspective.
5: We've always craved the assurance of the security of a union, not necessarily that men are wired necessarily to want to have multiple partners.
2: That's all on the BBC Tonight in Focus. First, the news.
6: BBC News with Sue Montgomery. Kuwait's army says Iranian drone strikes have injured several soldiers. Earlier, the authorities said a power plant and water desalination stations had been damaged in Iranian attacks. Iran says it targeted U.S. military assets in regional countries in response to another round of American strikes overnight. Barbara Platt-Usher is following developments from Jerusalem.
7: The Kuwaitis said the power plant strike sparked a fire and disrupted production, although firefighters had brought the blaze under control. Iran also reported targeting U.S. assets in Bahrain, Oman, Qatar and Jordan, and for the first time in Syria. Tehran said it was responding to deadly U.S. strikes that included five bridges, a railway station, and an airport. The Americans mentioned only military targets. The BBC has verified an attack on one bridge. Iran has vowed a crushing response across the region if its power grid is attacked.
6: An Iranian opposition group based in neighboring Iraq has said nine of its members were killed in a drone and rocket attack. The Kamala Party is made up of ethnic Kurdish Iranians and is based near the northern Iraqi city of Sulaymaniyah. A spokesman said the Iranian government was responsible. Iran has previously attacked opposition groups based in Iraq, but the deaths of nine people would represent an escalation of the conflict. Hundreds of foreign nationals are gathering outside embassies in South Africa, seeking help to return home as the authorities intensify a nationwide immigration crackdown. Large crowds are camping outside the Nigerian and Malawian missions, with reports of new arrivals from across the country. Pumza Filani reports from Johannesburg.
8: South African police say more than 8,000 undocumented migrants have been arrested in the past 2 weeks in a nationwide operation in response to protests against illegal immigration. So far, 53,000 undocumented migrants have been deported or repatriated in recent weeks, according to government officials. Campaigners have been calling for stricter immigration controls, saying the unchecked influx of foreign nationals was putting a strain on the country's resources.
6: India has launched its first ever hydrogen-powered train as part of a push to modernise one of the world's biggest rail networks. India joins a small number of countries testing the technology to try to reduce carbon emissions. Prime Minister Narendra Modi said it was a significant day for sustainable development in India. Britain's governing Labour Party has officially declared Andy Burnham its new leader, paving the way for him to replace Keir Starmer as Prime Minister. Mr. Burnham pledged to bring back hope. Labour secured an overwhelming majority 2 years, but lost heavily in recent local elections. BBC News. The luxury French fashion house Chanel says it's fully cooperating with an Italian investigation into abusive working conditions in the supply chains of some major labels. More from Elettra Naismith.
9: Italian prosecutors say the wide-ranging investigation has uncovered numerous instances of exploitative working conditions among the supply chains of high fashion brands including Prada, Givenchy, Bulgari and Dolce & Gabbana. None of the companies themselves are under investigation. Chanel says it's already moved to cut ties with the subcontractor involved in the probe. At issue is the almost universal practice of brands subcontracting work to suppliers that in turn contract to others. There's little oversight, leaving some firms along the supply chain able to exploit workers.
6: Japan's parliament has made it illegal to damage the national flag. The move was brought in by Japan's nationalist Prime Minister Sanae Takaichi, with critics warning it represents a restriction on free speech, as Paul Moss explains.
10: There'll be no burning, no tearing of Japan's national flag. Even moving it from somewhere it's displayed could now earn you a prison sentence. Prime Minister Sanae Takaichi argues this is a matter of equality, as foreign flags are already protected under Japanese law. But critics argue the move restricts free expression, and also that the new law is confusing. Prosecutors will have to prove someone was upset by an incident of flag damage, and it seems you will be allowed to show the flag being desecrated in a painting, video game, or manga cartoon.
6: The Oscar-winning Irish actress Brenda Fricker has died aged 81. Fricker won the Oscar for Best Supporting Actress for playing Daniel Day-Lewis's mother in the 1989 film My Left Foot. Her credits also include Home Alone 2, Lost in New York. BBC News.
11: Hello there and welcome to Focus on Africa, The Conversation. I am Nkechi Obunna. Now, you may have heard about this series that has recently blown up online, The Polygamist. It's been trending across Africa on Netflix and has sparked many conversations around relationships. A recent report from World Population Review identifies about 50 countries globally where polygamy is permitted. Across Africa, the practice is generally legal or recognized under customary and religious laws in about 30 African countries. So today we want to delve into what a polygamous marriage in modern society actually looks like.
4: I know most men might say that, you know, Takid, you're not telling the truth, but it's the truth. All men are polygamous by nature.
3: It really hit me hard when Takid said that he wants to introduce a second partner. I love this guy and he's married, but my heart keeps on telling me that I'm in the safest place. As people say, you can conquer everything through love.
11: What is it like to share one husband with two or more wives? And what are the arguments for sticking with monogamy? It's Friday, July 17th. Let's get into the conversation. I'm joined by Takid and his two wives, Mariam and Cecilia. Hey, welcome, people.
3: Thank you.
11: It's great to have you all here with me. Thank you so much for taking out time to join us.
3: Thank you.
4: Thanks a lot.
11: So, Takid is a personal trainer and an Extreme Combat Sports Federation president. Cecilia is a martial arts and fitness trainer and Takid's first wife, while Mariam is also a fitness enthusiast and Takid's second wife. They are all from Kenya and they currently live together together with their 8 children just outside of Nairobi. They also have a grandchild who is about 6 years old. I'll start with you, Cecilia and Takid. Where did you two first meet and how did you kickstart, Cecilia?
3: So we used to live in Dandora. We lived in the same apartment. Takid used to live in the ground floor and I stayed in the 3rd floor with my parents. So Takid was a martial arts coach. He came to my house, knocked, and then he asked me for pegs to hang his dojo clothes.
11: Okay.
3: So I gave him the pegs and then I asked him, wow, you're a coach. I like this sport too much. I used to love martial arts so much. So I told him, are you the coach? Yeah, I'm the coach. So can I join your club? He told me, yes, you can join. So that's how I met Takid from there. Went to the club. I became her student and then love just blossomed.
11: You guys, it was like puppy love, right? From neighborhood love and then it grew and it became a marriage. You became man and wife. So I'm now wondering at what point you decided to bring in a third party.
4: From our training, the way we used to train with Cecilia, then Mariam also heard of Taekwondo in the area. In fact, Takid means Taekwondo kid. That's okay. My nickname. So I started Taekwondo while I was the age of 12. Then Mariam also came to join. I don't mean that everyone who joins can become a wife. No, it's only that Mariam joined. But I think we had something unique that was between us. After we started being in love with Mariam, that's when I had to face it direct to Cecilia. Then I had to go and introduce Mariam to Cecilia. And now we are married for 26 years with Cecilia and 23 years with Mariam.
11: Cecilia, talk before I bring you in, Mariam. Cecilia, talk me through that moment when he introduced Mariam to you. What was that moment like?
3: It really hit me hard when Takid said that he wants to introduce a second partner. But after that, then Takid used to talk me into it. And then I slowly calmed down and then I had to understand. But it was a process. I had to take it in. But I had so many questions to ask myself, so many questions to ask Takid. But as my husband and the love I had for him, I just accepted. And you see, at that time, we had relocated from Dandora. Now we were staying in our previous location. And Takid had to go back to Dandora for the classes and is the breadwinner through martial art. So he had to go back to Dandora always and then come back. So instead of going back to Dandora, going with Mariam and then coming back to me, I told him, just bring Mariam, let it be official, and then we'll stay together.
11: When you say it took a process, how long was that process from when he told you to when you accepted?
3: Wow. Is it like a year or 6 months? Something like that. Yeah, because it's not easy, but if you accept it and your partner is encouraging and understands you, it's not like you want to bring the other partner violently and disrespect me. He said, the partner that I'm bringing will respect you and your kids. By then, I had 3 kids when Mariam came in. So I took it like a strong lady, and that's what I am until now.
11: Okay, hold that thought, Cecilia. Mariam, I want to bring you in at this point. They were in a relationship that led to a marriage. So talk me through the moment he said to you, I am married and I want to introduce you to my wife. How did that make you feel?
12: I love this guy and he's married, but my heart keeps on telling me that I'm in the safest place. So I don't know what happened, but as people say, you can conquer everything through love. In our society, you know, there are second wives, yeah? Mm-hmm. You can marry a second wife, third wife, fourth, fifth, and I'm a Muslim. Mm-hmm. So Muslims are being told that if you want to marry, you can marry 4 wives. So it was easy for me to have Takid as my husband. When I met Cecilia, I was like, Cecilia, I just love your man. Would you accept me to be your second wife? Because I don't find myself loving another man. So I was like, I'm afraid because I haven't met Cici. But at the same point, my heart is telling me that you should be there in that same marriage, in that same house, in that same man, with that same man. So I was like, I know they are married, but let me go and try my luck.
11: Okay. Takid, were you lacking something in your monogamous marriage to Cecilia that you thought, I hear you when you say you fell in love with her from the martial arts activity, you were her trainer at some point, but was there something that you were looking for that you did not find in or with Cecilia that you found with or in Mariam?
4: There's nothing that was missing. It's only that men we were created to see, you see? Like now I can't be having 2, but still, if I could bump into another person who is also smart in a different way. Because there's a difference between beauty and, I think you understand, beauty lies on the eyes of the beholder. You understand that very well. So maybe there's something I liked in Mariam, and there's another different thing that I liked in Cecilia. But it's not that I lacked something from Cecilia that I was looking from Mariam. No. I know most men might say that, you know, Takid, you're not telling the truth, but it's the truth. All men are polygamous by nature.
11: You believe that?
4: Yeah, I believe that because we are men. We were born or created to see.
11: Cecilia and Mariam, your husband says men are naturally polygamous. Do you agree?
3: Yeah. Yes. Men are naturally polygamous by nature because I understand that women, they have something inside them that makes them respect any partner that they have. But I think it's hard for men to control themselves when they see the other, the opposite sex, I mean. I think we were born with that natural thing. We just love our man and we are satisfied with our man. But the men are the ones who are not satisfied with us women.
11: Okay, Mariam, I want to hear your thought.
12: As ladies, we are roses. Beautiful roses. So today, Takid will enter this garden and see, I've seen a rose that's color green. I love this one. Tomorrow, he'll enter another garden. So as for us women, we are here to be loved, but we are not here to love more men, many men. We are here to love only one person, only one man. So for Takid, it's nature. We accept it because he's a man. Today we'll see this rose. It has a unique smell. Tomorrow we'll see another one. And that's how they pick you see, every lady they see.
11: Okay, go on before I jump in.
3: You see, it's not that we accept. You see what I said? That is their own way of seeing. But our own way of seeing is that we love and dedicate ourselves to that man. Love that man, dedicate yourself to that man. Give him your all. Yeah. You see, Takid has my all. He has Mariam's all.
11: But you don't have his all.
3: Yeah, we don't have his all. So Takid is the one who's supposed to say.
11: But
4: yeah, bring it on.
11: I'm trying to understand how that is fair. You give your 100%.
3: Yeah.
11: You give your 100%.
3: Yeah.
11: He gives you 50.
4: Yeah, 50. I give 100, 100, 200.
11: You cannot have more than
12: 100%.
11: It's 100.
3: It's 100. It's 100.
11: Split your 100 into 2.
3: Yeah.
11: And give 50-50. Where is fairness in that?
12: The 50 that he gives, it surpasses the one that gives you 100. In my own opinion, I will say that. Because Takid never had broke me. Takid takes care of our kids. Takid give it all. You see, if he can manage two wives and give you everything that you want, he takes the kids to school, he pays for school fees, he balances everything, he balances CC and I. So what else do I want?
3: When we ask for fairness, it's like we want to judge Takid on what he did. Takid is the one who has all the answers on why he brought the first wife and then added the second wife and still wants to add more.
11: I'm sorry? Takid, you want to add more wives?
4: If I could get anyone from Nigeria now, any other country, I'll add.
11: All right. Hold on. It's worth noting that not everyone supports the practice of polygamous marriages. Now, I've been speaking to Hala Al-Karib, Regional Director of the Strategic Initiative for Women in the Horn of Africa.
13: You know, it's a choice that's made out of being so desperate to the point that you walk into such setup. So it's a structure that's, you know, of fixed. Exploitations. Of course, it affects women's mental health because you can imagine that a woman, you know, has to live throughout majority of her life in a situation where she's presumably married, but in reality, she's a single. And also the same situation with children, you know, and the tension and the stress and the insecurity they go through. So polygamy produces quite traumatized generations of children, but also, you know, women who really struggle with loneliness, with mental health challenges, with insecurity, mostly with poverty.
11: Hala there from Siha talking about mental health and the impact polygamous relationships have on women. Sissy, you're nodding quite a lot, but I want to hear your thoughts on what Hala said.
3: Yeah, I understand Hala because that's the picture that was painted from the past about polygamous marriage. But you see here, we are talking about Takid's master polygamous marriage. First, the husband has to be understanding. If you just sit down, you and your husband, me as the first wife, all the first wives out there and their husband, they just sit down, understand each other. I know you're angry because this man really, and he showed you something like, did I miss anything? Did I lack anything? Did I not give you everything?
11: Mm-hmm.
3: So those are the questions that make someone like Hala to say that this setup is not a good setup. And something she said about the kids. The kids is how you bring them up. So if I brought them up to hate Mariam, if Mariam brought up their kids telling them that I'm not the mother, because Mariam kids knows I'm the mother, my kids knows Mariam is the mother. So it's how you bring them up. That is the difference. So how the man talks to the wife and how the wife talks to the man until they come to that decision of bringing the second wife, that is the most important part in a polygamous marriage.
11: Okay.
3: The understanding.
11: Next, we hear why Takeed, Cecilia, and Mariam decided to live under the same roof and explore what sociology studies say about polygamy. This is Focus on Africa from the BBC World Service. We've been hearing from Takeed, a Kenyan man, and his two wives, Cecilia and Mariam, talking about their experience in a polygamous marriage. But before we get back to the conversation, we asked a sociologist, Dr. Onalena Selulwane, in Botswana, to explain her view of polygamy.
5: Human beings are not biologically wired for specific types of unions. Throughout history, we've always craved the assurance of the security of a union, companionship, and what it entails. Not necessarily that we are wired or men are wired necessarily to want to have multiple partners. We learn, we are made for adoption. And so the choice of staying polygamous or monogamous is essentially an outcome of many factors. It's not like Europeans never had polygamy. Were they colonized by somebody to change their polygamous nature? No, that's why I was saying earlier that it's an outcome of many conditions, particularly conditions that dictate how we survive as a species and as communities.
11: Many thanks to Dr. Onalena Selulwane in Botswana. So let's continue with our conversation with Takeed, Cecilia, and Mariam. Now, Takeed, they were living separately.
3: Yeah.
11: Why did you decide to put everyone under one roof?
4: Okay, another thing is that they were living separately, but the locality was like just 100 meters. Because I don't always like keeping them away from where I am. Because mostly me, whenever I'm not at work, I'm always at home with both. But I was feeling like every time I want to see Mariam or I want to see Celia, I have to move from this house to the other. So I decided and told them, you know what, guys, we'll have to be together so that whenever I want to talk to you, I want to see our kids, it's just easy for us. Because our family is a family that even the kids, we're always together every time for sure.
11: Weren't you concerned it would breed some form of jealousy or some form of antagonism
4: I'd already prepared them mentally. That's just the same way Celia said that before I even brought Mariam in, I used to at least talk to her about all these things so that I prepare her mentally.
11: Cecilia?
3: Yes?
11: Were you concerned that there would be competition or some form of jealousy? First of all, you accepted after it took you a while.
3: Yeah.
11: And then Takeed says to you, I'm going to move two of you into the same building.
3: Mm-hmm. Yeah, I was concerned about the jealous thing and the competition on who. And there's that thing behind your head, you ask yourself, does he love me more than the other? Or when you stay together and you see how he behaves towards us, then you come to realize that this man loves both of us 50-50.
11: Mariam, you're nodding. You seem to agree.
3: I agree.
11: You agree.
3: Yeah.
11: I want to ask, Cecilia, if you were the breadwinner of the household, would you have accepted Mariam as a second wife?
3: I don't think so.
11: Why?
3: With the lady being the breadwinner, there's this status that you put yourself on then. Like, this man just wants to go out there, use my money, come with a chick from outside, and then tell me that he has married a second wife.
11: Mm-hmm.
3: That's a no.
11: Okay, before we listen to another clip, I just want to bring in Mariam. You share your daily life on social media. You share how you're navigating your marriage and your family. Do you get backlash from maybe your followers or even your friends and family?
12: Friends and family, no. But the followers, yes. Like I took somebody's husband. Why didn't I get my own husband?
11: Does it make you feel any type of way when you read these comments?
12: Actually, at first I felt bad, but the more I kept on into the social media life, I took it easily because we are here to educate others, yeah? The more they talk, the more I get strong.
11: Let's get back to Hala. She has been sharing her experience of growing up in a polygamous setup and the impact she believes it has on relationships.
13: We are all have families who were polygamists. Our grandparents were polygamists. They have seen it. My grandfather from my father's side, he's a polygamist. You know, I have seen the type of relationship, like, you know, polygamous marriages produced and the sacrifice and the pain women and children who were born out of this relationship. I've seen how they are, the challenges of connecting to each other. In Eastern Africa, who bear the responsibility of children, of men who were nowhere to be found. And even if they were there, they are not there. Because they are completely lost in the distractions of having one, two, three wives.
11: Hala, they're talking about the impact it has on children again and on the women later in life. I want to talk about a very crucial part of every marriage, whether monogamous or polygamous.
12: Yeah.
11: And that's the financial commitment. Now, some people say it's a lot of work to raise a single unit family. And now you have a double unit family. Takeed, since you're the breadwinner, I'm going to bring this to you. How are you able to meet up the financial obligations of Cecile and her children, and Mariam and her children, and your own needs as well?
4: I think it's because while I started from there, I've been an independent guy from the age of 12. By 17, because I was brought up in a humble background, let me say that, and didn't even get to see my mom. So I had to grow up in the hardship around Dandora area, just the same way they said. So I think I learned a lot on being responsible and being, because to me, I always love when my wives or my kids come to me asking me for anything that, you know, this is needed, we need to fix this, we need to fix this. Then I had to chip in. I always feel like, wow, that's a responsibility for a man. And whenever Celia goes to train people or Mariam, then they get maybe paid. I always feel like their money is their money. And, you know, ladies, you always say that. So I'm that man who doesn't need any assistance from the wife. Today, the school fees is on your part. Then food is on your part.
11: So and, you don't believe in splitting responsibilities?
4: I don't believe. Me, I believe in being responsible by myself.
11: Okay, I want to talk about the benefits of a polygamous setting like you have. Mariam, is there something that you would say you are experiencing here that you may necessarily not have experienced it if you were in a monogamous marriage?
12: I would say peace, love, and harmony. When I say that, I met Cecilia's kids, the three boys, and they are loving to me as if I am their own mom. And Cecilia too, she's a good co-wife. She makes me feel like I have this big sister that I've never had. And for Takeed, she's the best husband that I would ever had wanted to have.
11: Cecilia, are there boundaries in this relationship? Because, you know, first off, it was two of you, and now there are three of you. So would you say it's free-flowing in and out?
3: Yeah, it's free-flowing. There are no boundaries, and there is no timetable. There's nothing like who's cooking, who he's sleeping with. He sleeps wherever he likes. Mm. But we cook. When I am in the mood to cook, I cook. When I'm not in the mood, when she's in the mood to do laundry, she does. Mm. And because for now, you see, the setup is that we are staying in the same house.
11: What is your relationship like with Mariam?
3: Oh, hey. I really love and respect Mariam so much. It was not easy accepting Mariam, but what I can say to the society is when you get to know the co-wife that your husband brought to you, you get to know each other, you get to be friends, you get to be sisters, you get to love each other, then the marriage is just a smooth way.
4: They always say home is the best. Once I'm tired from work and anything else, or maybe I'm stressed somewhere with different things, My happiest moment or thing in this family is always to see my wives and my kids together happy and taking the responsibilities. That's my happiest part of marriage.
11: Thank you so much, Takid. Thank you so much, Cecilia. Thank you so much, Mariam, for coming on Focus on Africa, the conversation, to share your very unique marriage and the intricate cases of the marriage. And that's it on Focus on Africa, the conversation today. Remember to catch the video version of this episode from Saturday, 18th July, on the BBC News Africa YouTube page. We would also love to hear from you. Do send a WhatsApp message on +254 791 269 243, or drop us an email on focusonafrica@bbc.co.uk. You can also leave us a message on our socials at BBC Africa or my handle at I am Nkechi Nna, and that's with double N. This episode was produced by Caroline Kiambu, Fana Negash and Bella Twine in Nairobi. David Nzao was the technical producer. Priya Sipi and Charles Gitonga were the senior journalist in charge. Our editors are Rhoda Othiambo and Mariam Abdullah. I am Nkechi Ubunna, and I'll speak to you again soon.
14: 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It a Yuba Chelwong Lao Cultural Institution Bursary Scheme. 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

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Channel in a gown. Near a good look, man, my local government. Ah, did you channel? I want to go balance or board central government. No, what do you get here? Work by Chamo Channel, Wang. Dear not your chelney, this star, dear yo, dear dep, dear boro, this star, dear chill, this star, dear yo, the not the ash, the yes. Kind of take a 2K on your 5K on your plus. Keep on entering. Meta America Donyo. Ka in a donyo ni tap. 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What again? You know, Pierre Chan and Migiba. 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

0: Didn't you beat Lewin Radio? A team mood me to live a more with no Arabic fix. We got a captain Kilberry and I got a war. Now I don't get the kicker. But Rama Pawi a bear, okay, can Lewin Radio. We are going to teach our chill. But don't get man.
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2: Kasule.
0: It is
2: never.
0: Very good, Ivan. What you can? Speak up, baby, no? Hello, speaker, ma'am.
4: I'm fine, Eva.
0: I'm fine, man. I'm
4: like a kill.
0: Very good. Kill, what are you doing?
4: What are you doing?
0: I'm going to be one. I'm going to be one. I'm going to be
4: one. I'm going to be one. I'm going to be one. I'm going to be one. I'm going to be one.
1: I'm going to be one.
4: Yes, I'll speak it first.
0: Yes, man, guy, you quit
4: it. It is looking up, but it's better.
0: You'll pay away, go on about.
4: Ah, but it's a good way.
0: I'm worried, I got a little like get a drink of
4: it. Ah, like I'm a good man. You might tell me now, see you in March. Romano, the fear of your mommy's fear of your pain.
0: Yes. Arriva bè, il coi riri.
5: Arriva bè.
0: Mananga, che quene?
5: Vabbè, giù.
0: Eh? Yun is in doing it to be a child one computer, but don't be
5: larger.
0: You're doing that when
5: in a way,
0: be a nano.
5: Now, you might get much you can imagine.
0: I'm
5: going to tell you what you're a little bit of that.
0: Speak of him, hello.
5: Hello.
0: For you, I'm going to be glad to see you. Glad to see you. Glad to see you.
5: I'm from America. America, I'm going to put
0: who ci yende bana la pegna go
5: ko bana ko ma mo no ti bitte ti ne kan wadi o piano to ka mo pe ak dir bana ye ba ma nyoto gi na no mer yor le tu tu into ba
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5: Allah ko ele e ate la ya go across line.
1: Yeah. Mete kinyero.
0: Lo kayo mo iya. Now, what if kira ba? Hello.
1: Yeah,
0: we are here. Yeah, we are here. We are here. We are here. We are here. We are here. We are here. We are here. We are here. We are here. We are here. We are here. We are here. We are here. We are here. We are here. We are here. We are here. We are here. We are here. We are here. We are here. We Star Ario not Ash the yes. Any when you come watch it, can get away an amio limb. Me and Bonger, my no don. I tell you, he don't. Naka, now I done a good dine, done a good don. Cats, I made chan, a male chan, don't you go or don't you senior quarter, come with chan, on your soda, come get him. He don. Feber, I jig the dwell. Speak of him, hello.
6: Hello.
0: Yes, my daddy.
6: You know, you know, say.
0: Hello, Chi.
6: Yes.
0: You didn't need a mama.
6: I didn't obey.
0: I water can wait to quit.
6: How are you here?
0: Oh, you did. You can chuck him on I.
6: Wait, but I'll take medical guy.
0: Ah, wait, wait, wait, wait, wait, wait, wait, wait, wait, kondum wa keto ni gama tiyu ki ma tiya ngole en ki kanyo tiya dok en yu tuwa na yirno be dok we
6: Yalina
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0: 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Ayo
6: ah,
0: I want to go to Gaza.
6: I want to go to Gaza. I want to go to Gaza.
0: Speak of him,
7: hello.
0: Hello. I want to go to
7: Stephen Kilalia.
0: Eating with you took Daba.
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8: Wama, you mot customer, my eating on gay killer, liati, kelloge, gulu city, kakan, a keller, monocon, who won't be no packing cono and yim choke my dead, couldn't be no child of packing gen men no a freeze on kakanya. 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Kill a Liakan packing opposite Menno Gangpa, Gang Menno restaurant, pa opposite restaurant, pa easy the lady called the end of the restaurant Monte Canyon. 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
15: 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And out of that, about 9.8, which is approximate to 10 million people died because of cancer. So when we look at our country, Uganda, the burden, it was also the same year. There are about 30,000 new cases were actually annually diagnosed. And they estimated about around 18,000 the people died annually.
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That was the other previous Monday. 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

0: 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You know, you didn't know a deck like with the style, man. My car channel, don't you, Lenny? The art time on my plate, you know, don't the carol net the chimney network me and TV, a fly mod, a town of Guadalajara kind of be Euro channel. I don't probably Euro channel, do I hope. Now, can't walk out there with chimney no and the chimpodon. 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You program my can we amber? The who wanna know, Limon speak with Chuala. 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

0: It's 8 p.m. Kombedicha wario mautiano ki piera boru ya bungwantana beach. 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
1: It's a big day for the people of Uganda, but I'm taking the lead in making that statement.
2: Government is sending money, and this program is demand-driven, and people are now fearing to get this money.
3: We don't have any clear data on disability. This makes planning very, very difficult. And normally we have been working on guesswork.
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0: Non-communicable diseases increasingly dominate Uganda's death, doctor warns. Death toll rises to 26 in Kapchorwa school bus crash as parents plead for answers. And tension says Guinea-Bissau freezes ties with the Cape Verde over claims of interference. I am Agweng Liz with the latest news. Non-communicable diseases have become one of the leading causes of death in Uganda, according to Dr. Joseph Okello, a medical practitioner at the Way of Life Medical Center. Speaking to our reporter on Friday, 17th July 2026, Dr. Okello described non-communicable diseases as chronic, non-infectious conditions that now represent one of the world's most formidable public health challenges. He said the major non-communicable diseases include diabetes mellitus, cancer, chronic respiratory diseases such as asthma, and mental health disorders, which affect the heart and blood vessels as the most common ones.
5: 20.6 million cases of cancers were diagnosed in 2024. And out of that, about 9.8, which is approximately 10 million people died because of cancer. So when we look at our country, Uganda, the burden, it was also the same year. There are about 30,000 new cases were actually annually diagnosed. And they estimated about around 18,000 the people died annually.
0: Globally, he said about 20.6 million new cancer cases were diagnosed in 2024, with nearly 10 million deaths recorded. Lung cancer was the most commonly diagnosed cancer worldwide, accounting for about 2.6 million cases, followed by breast cancer. Uganda records approximately 30,000 new cancer cases every year, resulting in an estimated 18,000 deaths annually. Among women, cervical and breast cancers are the most prevalent, while prostate cancers are the leading diagnosis among men. Gulu District Assistant Health Educator Mr. Patrick Olong said the high prevalence of non-communicable diseases is largely linked to poor dietary habits. He noted that many people now rely heavily on processed foods purchased from shops instead of eating fresh and organic foods. Gilbert, a resident of Peche in Gulu City, also attributed the increasing burden of non-communicable diseases to the growing consumption of processed, non-organic foods. He said people today consume fewer natural foods than in the past, exposing them to more health risks. Lea Nyamungo, one of Kaberupong, observed that many families no longer encourage their children to eat traditional local foods, believing such foods are meant for the poor. He urged parents to promote the consumption of nutritious local foods, saying they are healthier than many processed alternatives. Police in Dokolo District are holding a 23-year-old man who was accused of breaking into girls' dormitory at Kangai Secondary School on Wednesday night. The suspect, identified as Luen Jerome, a resident of Angai cell in Kangai Town Council, allegedly entered the dormitory with the intention of scaring and potentially arming the students. The officer in charge of Kangai Police Station, Paolo Doge, confirmed the incident, stating that school authorities alerted the police after finding Jerome hiding under one of the girls' beds. According to Joel Okelom, the DPTA teacher of Kangai SS, the idol left students traumatized, disrupting normal learning activities on Thursday. In their panic, many students fled to nearby bushes, spending the entire night outside while law enforcement fired warning shots and tear gas to subdue the situation. Maurice Oye, the PTA chairperson for Kangai SS, stated that formal charges will be filed against the suspect, accusing him of trespassing and attempting to sexually assault the girls. In the national bulletin, the death toll from the King David Junior School bus crash in Kapshoria has risen to 26, according to the latest government update, deepening the grief of families gathered at the school as they waited for news about their children. The government said the victims include 21 pupils and 5 members of staff, among them the school director, Tadeo Sekade. Despite the update, many parents remained in anguish on Friday, saying they still do not know whether their children were among the dead, injured, or survivors. The acting Minister of Education, Dr. John Chrysostom Muyingo, who addressed the parents at the school in Deje, said the government had formed an interministerial committee to investigate the cause of the crash. He said 217 pupils and staff had traveled for the educational tour using 2 buses and support vehicles. The bus involved in the crash was carrying 107 people when it overturned as the group returned from tourist sites, including Sipi Falls. According to the minister, 44 survivors were admitted to Mbale Regional Referral Hospital, with several in critical condition. You're still listening to the latest news from 89.5 Speak FM, Voices Unlimited. Coming in from elsewhere in Africa, Guinea-Bissau has frozen ties with the Cape Verde over what it claims is an interference in its internal affairs. Prior earlier this week requested that Bissau swiftly release the country's main opposition leader, Domingos Samoes Pereira. He was placed in pre-trial detention a week ago, accused of involvement in an attempted coup in October 2025, which he is alleged to have helped finance. Pereira also faces charges of separate financial crimes and involvement in a 2023 coup. He was one of several senior politicians imprisoned by the military after it seized power in November 2025. That coup saw the army replace President Umaro Sissoko Embalo just days after presidential and legislative elections. On Wednesday, a spokesperson for Guinea-Bissau's National Transitional Council said the Cape Verde has no right to comment on its political and judicial situation. In the international bulletin, the Trump administration has confirmed tough new rules for foreign students in the United States set to take effect in September. The biggest change: most students will now be limited to 4 years in the country. Anyone who needs longer will have to ask the federal government for an extension. Until now, students could stay as long as it took to finish their degree, a system known as duration of status. Universities also had the power to approve extension themselves. That power will now shift to Washington. Switching schools or changing degree programs will also get harder under the new rules. The Department of Homeland Security says the changes are needed to stop visa abuse and improve national security screening.
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0: The West Nile Disapora community has been urged to invest in transformative development projects that will unlock the region's vast economic potential and accelerate sideshow economic growth. The call was made by the Director General of the Uganda Investment Authority, Robert Mukiza, during the opening of the Third West Nile Annual Convention 2026 in the United Kingdom. The three-day convention running from Thursday, July 16th to Saturday, July 18th is being held under the theme Unlocking Investment Opportunities in West Nile. Day one was dedicated to investment scoping and exploring opportunities for economic transformation in the region. The event has brought together participants, including members of the West Nile community from Uganda and Disapora, representatives of the Ugandan and United Kingdom governments, investors, business leaders, development partners, local government officials, entrepreneurs, academics, and members of the global Ugandan diaspora.

0: That was the news. 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
4: Steven, Steven.
2: Yes, Dano.
4: How are you feeling, my brother? Entering hot lo nyo pa speak.
2: I'm feeling so, so happy. I don't know how to express my happiness right now. Yeah. I've got a 98 as a trophy.
3: Chak dung pao chente, kis big fama. Di star, a rio, a dek, a puro. Star, a chill, star, a rio, jero, ash.
2: I'm so, so happy because it is a miracle. It is the first time for me to win in my life.
4: If it's you, Chende, you're looking on, what are you going to do with it?
2: I'm going to use it to avert my rights because I was stuck. I was even looking for a way of getting money to avert my rights. But right now, I've got the way of averting it and making some transport to transport it home. So I'm very happy.
3: Oh, limpa speak. Chente, don't worry, pero camione nino que nino. Mac, don't marry Dugo, wege Dugla Loño.
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0: Wadonyoko kakany la win radio kunedio star ario adeka boro star chill star ario not ash onyo star 238 star 1 star 20 ash. Then okay, make sure that you have at least 2000 or 2200 in your mobile money, whether it been Airtel or MTN. Just do it like that way. After dialing this code, then wait for a second. 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This star, Aria Dekapor, Star Chel Star, Aria Not Ash. 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
0: 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Anu cimu kena speak FM lo.
2: Hello?
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2: Wood le lugi sa imun bi.
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2: Ami kuma.
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2: 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Pat ke amu.
0: Man ka ino, so ni ogo.
2: I'm sorry, got Papa Mary Vela too. They put the Papa, got Papa well. I've been no long time, I'm a real bear, either. But I need to have a curry, black and a mother now to feel away and a hard limp at the pig.
0: Go in, Nanja.
2: Mother Father, no, you don't go to New York, I'm a little bit of a bomber with a curry.
0: Ah, what a gander.
2: I don't know anything, and I have done with money to wear any.
0: You want a tuke again, a tuke yap beer?
2: I'm your beer, but I got you can pull a mati in a king and in a yap.
0: Speak of ever love. You did it. Hello, speak of ever. Who? Speak of ever love.
3: Hello. 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
0: more better. Ah, ya no more, my petty. You ain't one way up on a very yard kind, my bit way wanting my boy.
3: Eh, call
0: me Julie. Ah, you got a near. I'll find you.
3: Hi.
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3: In the yellow cell, can you?
0: Y'all get cut to call me. I'll leave me a chill, don't you worry.
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2: I'm a pink a year,
0: though. Eat the chili and eat Jimmy mobile money, Kayama.
2: John
0: Pian Guinea, where you know me, a better livery or more than me, a chill capado.
2: I think I'm a car and livery.
0: Just thinking of me, a bell, and you know me, a way down there. No, never worry. I'm going to go to the house. I'm going to go to the house. I'm going to go to the house. I'm going to go to the house. I'm going to go to the house. I'm going to go to the house. I'm going to go to the house. I'm going to go to the house. I'm going to go to the house. I'm going to go to the house. I'm going to go to the house. I'm going to go to the house. I'm going to go to the house. I'm going to go to the house. I'm going to go to the house. I'm going to go to the house. I'm going to go to the house. I'm going to go to the house. I'm going to go to the house. I'm going to go to the house. I'm going to go to the house. I'm going to go to the house. I'm going to go to the house. I'm going to go to the house. I'm going to go to the house. I'm going to go to the house. I'm going to go to the house. I'm going to go to the house. I'm going to go to the house. I'm going to go to the house. I'm going to go to the house. I'm going to go to the house. I'm going to go to the house. I'm going to go to the house. I'm going to go to the house. I'm going to go to the house. I'm going to go to the house. I'm going to go to the house. 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

0: Now, low in radio, dami chantako, kerika ko manok pian daki kodong chel kiken. 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
1: Hello?
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1: I didn't
0: hear your mama. You're going to give me a gift. 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
1: Hello?
0: It is Nika, the sing.
1: It is steady.
0: What are you carrying?
1: A cottage
0: tree. You are like, look, cottage tree. Yeah.
1: You
0: want to learn your day?
1: Hello,
0: you know. 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
1: Yeah.
0: I care, actually, early me and Chile go a bit more.
1: Yeah,
0: I care, like a quank, but
1: Charlie Boma.
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0: 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Go chim at work channel win radio. 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
0: 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You did
3: 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I do the water, Mara.
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1: 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What in Nonge, Iyo Ola Lubara, Kanyagoga B, Badigle Ibi Division, in a 4th Division Main Barrack. What he do, Machik Ye, Ipime Yupomutaka Chalo, Mak East Africa Isuzu, Motokea Nissan, Ford Vehicles, Tata Vehicles, Kipi Piri Onda, Wacharo Jimmy Kumpiri Piri, Petris, Kitty and Tire, Watayar Win, Wayubu Mutaka Matiano, Baj, Lori, Weruberati, Watiki Machine, Mayubutian Mutaka Mamegi Wanga Kekachil, Watiki Laki Kumutaka Moke Ken. At Madid Man Warehouse, Kabiru Malad Metich, Kigangwan Mifunya Yupumutaka, Bingit Batut, Gon Wachimi number, Nota Pira Pira Deck, and when are you not? A Pichila Bumwen and when? When you not a Deraria Deck, a Deck Nora Jail, and when are you not? Lingwabene website is www.mako.ug.
2: 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Isemes Tamea Chel. 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
0: Life commentary. 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
1: Brian and Burmo. And Burmo in the penalty area. What a touch. Brian and Burmo forces a brilliant.
0: Sports Gala. Chakecha wa dek. 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Sports Gala.
1: Torku Fernandez again. Patrick Torku! Oh, he has hit a belter!
0: Live commentary. Kingechma Paul, Likum Tukuma Papa, Sports Gala.
1: Trossa. 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
0: Life commentary. King Nyechima Paul. Lokung tugu ma pat pat.
1: Brian and Burmo. And Burmo in the penalty area. What a touch. Brian and Burmo forces a brilliant.
0: Sports Gala. 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
0: Life commentary. King Edgema Paul. 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
1: Brian and Burmo. And Burmo in the penalty area. What a touch. Brian and Burmo forces a brilliant.
0: Sports Gala. 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
7: Almost flies. 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It is is something very, very special.
8: Life commentary. King H. Mapol, le kumtukuma patpat.
7: Brian and Burmo. And Burmo in the penalty area. What a touch. Brian and Burmo forces a brilliant.
8: Sports Gala. 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Keep your ball. 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

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Once again, I'm yet actual motor UTR Matian, Cornetti Winu, Speak FM Voices Unlimited. In Eo, Waberiki Ball Games in Gul City. So, Canero, there were different categories. Magubetrika, I'm representing thousands of schools. Magubiano Gulu la Win Radio. Around 800 schools, Guberkika, I'm participating in Gulu. Ma, Gemino War, Maberida. Kaminoni, the categories, Mopapat, Guberkika, I'm representing. To woman, Kaminoni appreciation tika biano mabaya tuat because Kenero one of the top giant schools magubiri kami performing a chess man kono as an Andrew Kagwa Gombe High School manonge Kampala gen kono giti under.

0: Tita Guberi Kikare, Mituokere, it has really been very, very good because a category, Magian Guberi, Kenya, the girls' category, good dominating, MVP, most valuable player, Oberi Kikare, Mikaro Kono. 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
2: Thomas Lies hit. It is something very, very special.
1: Life commentary. King Nixma Paul, they come to my part.
2: And Brian and Burmo. And Burmo in the penalty area. What a touch. Brian and Burmo forces a brilliant.
1: Sports Gala. Chakachawa deck, watchawa beach. Meltiano, keep your ball. Riabunga and Tonya Beach. Speak farmer. Duan Mapiki. Sports Gala.
2: Toku Fernandez. 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Patrick Toku. Oh, he has hit a belter.
1: Life commentary. King Nixma Paul. They come to my part. Sports Gala.
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2: And Manchester United, from behind, lead at a stunned Emirates.
1: Sports Gala, Lokum Tuku Maukaro, Kimatika Bina Nyo.
2: Thomas Lies hit! It is something very, very special.
1: Life commentary. King Nixma Paul. They come to my part.
2: And Brian and Burmo. And Burmo in the penalty area. What a touch. Brian and Burmo forces a brilliant.
1: Sports Gala. Chakacha wa deck. 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Keep your ball. 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

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Education Service nyo St. Andrew Kagwa Gombe High School Kawala kama gen ki privatizing lokum club activities meneni u boosting curriculum activity palotea nula wunyiradio gen kono kite branch pa Gombe Junior School Igulu makono keneno registration mame gimi 2027 bedong tika ongoing mane no beru boost madieto twal they came they celebrated with the young learners in Gulu City go feeling the experience holding the trophy, national trophy. It was a very wonderful experience. Make it now motivation to at a high gear la win radio. Magnitini participation in Brazil, Telka representing Uganda, Kazakhstan, Newti how big chess tournament tekere Igombe Junior School Guru la win radio. One wajini congratulations. No mira kupe kila dit Mato Makmut. 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

0: 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Pengen and Tis Rogovichero, athletics, basketball, 3x3, boxing, our ticket to Ocharo, netball, swimming, track cycling. When you take in Tuma, Kibberke car, Micharka to Honela win radio. Athletics, Guberke car, my flag by Uganda, I Guber Yom, Minaniki flagging again off. Officially, Melar Glasgow, Micharati, Katuo Commonwealth, La win radio. Cabinet. Ino kono ni kitara football club. Tiki ni teams mapeka vunye la wunye radio. Team ini yana matiti gino bergikara mi confirming. One of the most experienced goalkeeper in Ugandan football. Man kono a Joel Mutakuba. Mutakuba ti very experienced characteristics la wunye radio. En kono beru one of the top goalkeepers in Ugandan football. 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O joining kitara football club. Kama kitara football club. Menu ki tika chiara nyima di dana wini radio. Pien, gitika chiara katoko CAF Confederation Cup. Don't know anything at the right moment where gin gi strengthening team mamegi. We are hoka mudana chalo Joel Mutakuba, me joining national team mamegi la wini radio. Pien tiki in one of the most valuable player. Kamala diti, oberikika army proving himself one of the top goalkeepers in Uganda. Berikika army making squad by Uganda ika armalach. Wane anobeno berikika are Metu Jose Kafa, Pekar Bene Malach, La Win Radio. Don't get killed, Kenano Kere, Kitar Bene, Pekitika Balo Chawa. 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And you tatini what? Kin Qatar Football Club, ki Qatar Sugar, gin kon gitika nani, gin nata homa bear, la bon kita yela moke kanla when you read. 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Sports Gala, we open it. Imagine it to me outline your speak. 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We upo wani Beni Ching Chapi final. 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Luwani dideko. 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
2: 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It is something very, very special.
1: 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Legum Tukuma Patpat.
2: Brian Mbeumo. 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What a touch. Brian Mbeumo forces a brilliant.
1: 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Chakechawa Dek. Wachawa Beach. Meotiano. Keep your ball. Riabu Antonia Beach. Speak Farmer. 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Sports Gala.
3: Toku Fernandez, Toku Fernandez, Toku again. Patrick Toku! Oh, he has hit a belter!
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1: Life commentary King Hitchma Paul Likum Tugu Maparpat
2: 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What a touch! Brian Mbeumo forces a brilliant
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0: Life commentary. 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
1: Brian and Bermo. And Bermo in the penalty area. What a touch. Brian and Bermo forces a brilliant.
0: Sports Gala. Chakecha wa dek. 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Keep ya na ball. 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
0: Life commentary. 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
1: Brian and Bermo. And Bermo in the penalty area. What a touch. Brian and Bermo forces a brilliant.
0: Sports Gala. 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
1: Okay, let's get to the latest transfer news now with Arsenal potentially ready to splash the cash, one of England's brightest young players. As you can see, Darmish Sheff joins me now. Darmish, what can you tell us?
2: Let's go back to the Champions League final first of all, because Mikel Arteta in his post-match news conference said, I want to get transfer business done quickly and efficiently. Easier said than done because there's a World Cup, but we expect things to start accelerating for many clubs now that the World Cup is coming to an end. It's our information that this man, Morgan Rogers, the Aston Villa forward and the England forward who started that game, some might say surprisingly, against Argentina in the semi-final, he is Arsenal's number one target in this transfer window. We're told there's no club-to-club contact as yet, but Arsenal have explored the conditions of a deal. We're told personal terms will probably not be an issue for this one. However, that's just one side of it. Aston Villa, of course, are under no pressure to sell. They don't want to sell, and they've got no intention of selling. Not for sale. However, we do know that money sometimes will talk. And when you talk about a transfer fee for someone like Morgan Rogers, has the marketplace completely changed because of what's happened already in this transfer window? We've seen Elliot Anderson go for £116 million. Mateus Fernandez goes for £85 million. Sandro Tonali go for £100 million. I know they're not strictly comparable with their positions, but Aston Villa will probably point towards deals like that and say, well, if those players are worth that much, well, Morgan Rogers is going to be worth at least £100 million. We think there's been tentative talks at ownership level, but not official club-to-club contact as such. So definitely one to keep an eye on because Arsenal are definitely interested. It looks like they're, that Morgan Rogers is their number one target, but they do have alternatives as well.
0: Yes, meno lok pa Morgan Rogers la wunyeri kama Arsenal pikite giving up kumla diti. 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Wanero Manchester United nuteka nyurumiri kum Bowen. Whatever most players go by the team for Bowen, rather West Ham come to for Bowen. Bowen, in only granddad mamege, Obergekar Milok ni anaria de. Kamu mohoni na did Gerard Bowen, pobo chiaro kamoke ken. De ni anamatin, berke mohoni Gerard Bowen, team ati committed mimete kitu botim pa West Ham.
3: Okay, a reminder of the big breaking news this lunchtime. Club captain Jarrod Bowen has said he is staying at West Ham. The forward says his main motivation is bringing this club back to the Premier League. West Ham were relegated to the Championship last season. We will bring you more as we have it, but I can just bring you a couple of the comments from Bowen, which have been released by West Ham. He's thanking the fans for their support. He says, I know it's difficult times. We share that disappointment, but it's done now. The job is to get back to the Premier League to go up this season. We're going to need you every single game, home and away. We can't thank you enough. I feel, as captain of this club, that we have a bond. That's why I want to keep going. I want to keep enjoying these times with the fans, keep building something for this club and to get us back to where we belong. And we can hear it from Jarrod Bowen now. Here he is.
4: The main motivation for me is staying and bringing this club back into the Premier League where we belong. There was always going to be rumours, there's always going to be different things going on, what's going on, and I think for me it was only right to speak when the time's right in circumstances like this. So ultimately it hurt everyone, and it should hurt everyone, because it was such a disappointing thing that happened, but you can't change it, you know, it doesn't last forever. Well, I flew out to Prague in Czech Republic to meet Daniel, Yuri, go out and speak, and the ambition that I got from Daniel and Yuri, certainly in terms of the direction the club that wants to move in, it interests me a lot. You know, it didn't take a lot for me, because this club means a lot to me. And as I said, after the done an interview after the game, and said my vision is to get this club back in the Premier League.
0: Yes, Menolok, but they did Bowen. Bowen taking wingers. Muto wa mabete tuwa alboti mpa West Ham season mokarni. Kamano dano biyakti maduong ni Nadir Bowen. Umaro tanyo timpa West Ham. 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Don West Ham United season manyan nukiti tuko championship la wini radio. 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Pien gin machalo West Ham United giti team madit ma power tutual ni umiarakibet kikar mituko Premier League la wunyin radio. 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
6: 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And Burmo in the penalty area. What a touch. 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
5: 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Chakechawa Dek. Wachawa Beach. Meotianu. Keep your ball. 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Speak Farmer. Duan Mapegik. Sports Gala.
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1: 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The Chills and Bite meeting maberu dwe kidwe. Be booking gone watch me number. 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
6: 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Lokum tuhu mau karo. 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
7: Soko flies. Hit! It is something very, very special.
6: Life commentary. Kingage ma pol. 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
7: Brian Abermo. Abermo in the penalty area. What a touch. Brian Abermo forces a brilliant.
6: Sports Gala. Chaka chawa dek. Wachawa beach. Meotianu. 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Speak Farmer. 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

0: Yes, Luata in the DJ Colum, you need to come for the medical locum too. Manocaro Boric, speak FM car, record. In Friday, Polem, no, a berge car, me, Irio John, Lavin Radio, Funavati Camp, Liverpool, Cromaticanero, Kidabitini, Liverpool, Fugitica, exploring potential, Mokaniki and Ping, Nerogimani, Tieni, Olotomi, a gimmick midfielder, Mokani Lavin Radio, Kama, give me a strengthening team, make Kaminoni, a cam. 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kar me kar kere
1: absolutely right like this is a player that they like is a player that's on a list of midfield targets there's no doubt about it whether City can get him, I guess, remains to be seen. And maybe that would be tied to what noises they get out of Rodri's camp. But maybe not. Maybe he just comes in and you have Rodri, you have Elliot Anderson, you have Boadi, and then you do see Nico Gonzalez move on. And actually, because those players, you know, certainly Anderson can be fairly versatile, you could play them as a central three together. More likely, you'd play two of those three and rotate them around, wouldn't you? But it gives them options. And they obviously like the fact he's young, he's clearly very talented as we've seen at the World Cup. So yeah, look, they'd like a central midfielder, they'd like a right back. I would imagine they'll probably look for an attacking player, and a lot of that will be linked to whether Savinho, Marmoush or whoever gets interested and leaves.
0: Yes, I'm going to put this thing down. I'm going to put Manchester City in China, but I'm going to put Arsenal. I'm going to put midfield as well. I'm going to striking line, I'm going to forward. Midfield pete pair of Alpian Rodri ben football chair kamo take over World Cup final kawere nen kitiromo mako kitamela wun yiru wero bene e campa Manchester City Jimmy ne bene foot pe duong to toile 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

0: Elliot Anderson. He's the headline name, really, isn't he? The formalities still need to be completed on that deal, but it's pretty much all done and dusted, isn't it? £115 million. Say the most ever paid for a British player. But that's part of an £824 million spend in the past 3 years from Man City. I mean, they're huge numbers. Only Chelsea have spent more in that time. They're up at £1 billion. I guess that sort of reflects this huge change and transition and transformation that's gone on in this squad over recent seasons. How much of that has been with the next man in to follow Guardiola in mind? How much of this was part of the master plan that they'd signed these certain players, seemingly bring the age of the squad down as well, and then have Maresca come in and use those players?
1: I think they would have done that whether Pep was staying or not. Mm-hmm. I think that's right to say, because obviously, you know, the likes of Bernardo Silva and John Stones leaving, these are hugely experienced players. They've, you know, been there for every one of Pep's 20 trophies, if we're giving him 20. and they are key leaders in the dressing room, right? So this is, they're two of the players that this whole foundation had been built on. But obviously, as we know in football, it goes in cycles. Pep has reinvented this team a couple of times in his 10 years. And now, naturally, we're at the point where it needed reinventing again.
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1: Yoko Slice, hit! 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
1: Brian and Burmo. And Burmo in the penalty area. What a touch! Brian and Burmo forces a brilliant.
3: Sports Gala. Chakechawa Dek, Wachawa Beach, Meltiano, Keep Yara Ball, Riabu and Tonya Beach, Speak Farmer, Duan Mapegik. Sports Gala.
1: Toku Fernandez, Toku Fernandez, Toku again. Patrick Toku! Oh, he has hit a belter!
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1: Trossa, Everett Chiesa! Domine Hattrick!
3: Chakechawa Dek, Wachawa Beach, Meltiano, Keep Yara Ball, Riabu and Tonya Beach, Speak Farmer, Duan Mapegik.
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0: El vive, Iniesta, Beckham. 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Yes. 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
2: Kwa
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0: 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Yes. 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
3: Awa yi la pa malo gu so me dan man tete.
0: Okay, report mo tika kar yet yon piti.
3: Okay.
0: Hmm.
3: Aya.
0: Okay. Speak FM hello. Wow. Speak FM hello.
4: Yes, Philip.
0: Itiri ni.
4: Yeah,
0: I'm here.
4: What are you
0: doing?
4: I'm here. Okay.
0: Mm. Agent Pachodo near Ariote, Italy. When you get to Urawa, we get out, get to Loki, Italy. Piano Cello, Capigo, Samovillo Marcher, Roma Pian, Loco Macas Rashford, Enum Tevero, Manu Peromo Gam, Somerville, Piano Miracong, Guchat Kong, Rashford, Okanogo Gam, Somerville.
4: Okay.
0: Mm.
4: Thank you, Grong.
0: You tell me. Speak your family.
5: I'm not going to be able to do it.
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5: No?
0: Yes.
5: Again,
0: what were you?
5: I'm not going to be able to do it.
0: Yes.
4: What are you?
0: Iti ni mara nga ikwe.
6: Jogger ba kan William Gapa.
0: Mm.
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0: Ah?
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0: Ayer amo puti.
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0: 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Okay, WhatsApp. Jal pa ma, di wo in a dark in a mirror now. 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Ha ya ya. 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
8: 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Kimatie ka binang.
9: Thomas flies hit. It is something very, very special.
8: Life commentary. King Nechma Paul. Likum Tukuma Patpat.
9: Brian and Burmo. And Burmo in the penalty area. What a touch. Brian and Burmo forces a brilliant.
8: Sports Gala. Chakechawa Dek. Wachawa Beach. 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Keep your ball. Yabunga Antonia Beach. Speak Farmer. Duan Mapegik. Sports Gala.
9: Togo Fernandez again. Patrick Togo. Oh, he has hit a belter.
8: Live commentary. King Edgema Paul. Likum Tukuma Papa. Sports Gala.
9: Trossa. Everett Chiesa. Dominate hat-trick.
8: Chakechawa Dek. Wachawa Beach. Meltiano. Keep your ball. Yabunga Antonia Beach. Speak Farmer. Duan Mapegik.
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0: Willow alone, Rutita to Rika Bogate. 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You want Dickamakil between a cocoa, not a Hatoma, you dilu, when Wobri Yelate, Pimatogoro, Kiriloy, Kilian Bape, Pino Pango, you are Romano, Lionel Messi, put up your Mede, you do dear Mepango dilu, 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
1: 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Patrick Dorgu! 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

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Get on your feet, you are now. Get on your

Yeah, I get it.

next time I'm gonna do it my way. I hope you enjoy this as much as I do. Are we ready? I am. 'Cause it's all about control. And I've got lots of it.